0: day in history.
1: That it is this day in history, June the 4th, 1982. Star Trek was released in the USA. Israel attacked targets in South Lebanon. Why Ronnie Pugh, now a national football player, was born. Ronald Reagan and Margaret Thatcher were working together and seeing eye to eye, while Shark Shark was the most popular video game. And that was this day in history, June the 4th, 1982.
2: Remember this. And this. What about this one? 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
1: It's now time for the Charted Classic Hits double feature. And I hate giving details away about this particular segment. And the album cover is red on one side, blue on the other, and it looks like an old version of word art from Microsoft Word back in the day. This is this week's double feature.

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0: So how'd you go? That was this week's double feature. Paul McCartney, there we go, with Tug of War, the third solo studio album. And it was Paul McCartney on the front cover with his hair slightly parted and a pair of headphones on. But let's get back to this week's chart. June the 4th, 1982, with Split Ends and 6 months and a leaky boat.
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1: It's Saturday, the 15th of August, 2026. Aries. Being open to change will make life so much more pleasurable. Taurus. Refocus so you're still on track to achieve your long-term goals. Gemini. Catching up with a friend for coffee will give you that break you need. Cancer. Keep some perspective when it comes to handling those small daily dramas. Leo. If things are not going well, don't seek to blame others. Virgo. Your astute nature is heightened, as is your creativity. Libra. Loved ones will appreciate hearing from you, so give them a call. Scorpio. Your ability to go with the flow will work wonders. Sagittarius. Getting those chores out of the way today will leave tonight for romance. Capricorn. You need a break, so spoil yourself. Aquarius. It's a good time to pause and reflect on your goals. Are they still within reach? Pisces. Invitations to social engagements are likely to come your way. And that's today's horoscope.
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0: Childhood Classic Hits with Prince and Controversy. This track has two main verses that get repeated throughout the track until Prince starts to recite the Lord's Prayer in full towards the middle of the track. I always knew Prince had a little bit of style. Got some Tommy Tuchman coming up very, very soon, but let's head to Haircut 100, Love Plus One.
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places as we'd like them to be. But you know what truth is? It's that little baby you're holding, and it's that man you fought with this morning, the same one you're going to make love with tonight.

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0: Paul McCartney with Stevie Wonder and Ebony and Ivory. It was off McCartney's third studio solo album and was also in our charted classic hits double feature, Tug of War. But Bertie Higgins with Key Largo.
1: Number two.

Key Largo, Bertie Higgins. It is time for the time we've been waiting this whole episode of Charted Classic Hits. Now, I'll be honest, this number one this week, I absolutely hate it. Absolutely hate this song. It gets stuck in my head every single time I hear it. But here it is, Tony Basil and Mickey.

0: 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This news update is brought to us by DG Harrison Engineering. Call 6993 1277. Open Monday to Friday, 8 a.m. until 5 p.m. and Saturday, 9 a.m. until 12 p.m.
1: Hello, I'm Kim Cartwright. A Senate inquiry has backed the federal government's plan to overhaul the National Disability Insurance Scheme. Chelsea Bowden reports.
2: The Senate inquiry received nearly 5,000 submissions, most critical of Labor's overhaul of the NDIS. But the committee has concluded Labor's bill should be passed. The reforms would cut around $38 billion from the scheme over 4 years and remove 160,000 participants by tightening eligibility requirements. The Greens remain opposed to the reforms, but the coalition is expected to back the cuts, meaning the legislation will likely pass Parliament next week after months of delays. Chelsea Bowden reporting.
1: The federal government will no longer provide case-by-case updates on the H5 bird flu as the outbreak continues to spread. Testing has now confirmed Tasmania's first case, while another suspected death from the strain is being examined. The disease is now present in every Australian state. Australia's trucking industry is facing a workforce crisis, with more than 43,000 drivers expected to retire by 2030. Industry data shows nearly half of all current drivers are over 55. Road transport and road safety advocate Rod Hanafy says rising operating costs and fines are making it even harder to attract workers.
3: We're under pressure from the companies that we work for. You've got to get it there at the cheapest rate. They've got to get it there yesterday. We're under pressure dealing with motorists who have never been taught to share the road with us. We're under pressure from the authorities to be perfect, very nearly. And if we're not, they fine us severely.
1: The Prime Minister says he's asked the US President to exempt Australia from tariffs. Anthony Albanese and Donald Trump have spoken about a range of key issues. The US last month imposed a 12.5% tariff on Australian goods for allegedly failing to address forced labour in our supply chains. Mr. Albanese says he asked the President for a full exemption, or at least to keep our levy at current levels. The foreign minister has labelled One Nation's calls for a monoculture as a threat to our national security. Penny Wong delivered a keynote address to the Lowy Institute think tank. Her speech follows months of debate over national identity after Pauline Hanson declared Australia should be monocultural. However, Senator Wong says our diversity is a shield against global instability.
4: Our multicultural society, along with our economy and our democratic institutions, are essential elements of our resilience. And their strength raises the cost for any who seek to coerce us. So those who seek to divide us for clicks and votes should know they make us weaker at home and more vulnerable in the world.
1: Police south of Brisbane are being praised after helping deliver a baby in the driveway of a police station. The couple was rushing toward the Logan Hospital when they realised the baby couldn't wait and flagged down nearby officers for help. Acting Senior Sergeant Kushla Roati commending the responding officers for their quick thinking.
5: Senior Constable Ziviani acted so professionally and calm in that situation. Obviously contacted the QAS and was guided through that situation by them. So I think it was a great joint effort.
1: This is Air National News. The NRL's top eight is all but locked away after South Sydney beat Canterbury 22-6. The Bulldogs now sit in ninth, 2 games behind the Cowboys in eighth. And the Seagulls have been held scoreless at Brookvale Oval for the first time in 33 years. The Dolphins dominating the game, winning 22-0. Manly coach Kieran Foran says his side needs to hold itself together and push forward despite now being out of finals contention.
6: It's disappointing to be held to nil, but it is what it is. You know, that's happened. We've got to come together and stay connected in this time. It's a tough time.
1: In AFL, Fremantle Dockers have claimed the minor premiership with a 24-point win over Adelaide Crows, 16-16, 112 to 13-10, 88. And Chris Fagan will make history during Brisbane's Q clash with the Suns. The two-time premiership-winning coach will surpass Lee Matthews' 237-game club record. Fagan says much has changed since he joined the Lions back in 2016.
7: You know, the team hadn't won many games of football for a few years. The membership was pretty low. The attendances at games were quite low. The club was struggling financially. And I guess the good part about it now is that 10 years on, all those things have gone into absolute reverse. In the third year, we got our breakthrough and things have been going pretty well ever since.
1: Australian Independent Radio News.
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9: A good morning. We're looking at a top of 18 today in Hay. It's a partly cloudy day with areas of frost and patchy fog in the east throughout this morning. There are also some light winds about. Let's have a look and see what's happening across the Riverina, where it's 17 across Wagga, Denny, Griffith, Bullygull, Maud, Balranald, and Berubin, and over to the Murray, Albury, Wodonga. You're also getting to a top of 17. Have a great morning and stay tuned here on 2Hay FM.
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1: It's Saturday, the 15th of August, 2026. Aries. Being open to change will make life so much more pleasurable. Taurus. Refocus so you're still on track to achieve your long-term goals. Gemini. Catching up with a friend for coffee will give you that break you need. Cancer. Keep some perspective when it comes to handling those small daily dramas. Leo. If things are not going well, don't seek to blame others. Virgo. Your astute nature is heightened, as is your creativity. Libra. Loved ones will appreciate hearing from you, so give them a call. Scorpio. Your ability to go with the flow will work wonders. Sagittarius. Getting those chores out of the way today will leave tonight for romance. Capricorn. You need a break, so spoil yourself. Aquarius. It's a good time to pause and reflect on your goals. Are they still within reach? Pisces. Invitations to social engagements are likely to come your way. And that's today's horoscope.
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3: This news report is brought to you by your local butcher, Macca's Meats, 183 Lachlan Street.
4: Hello, I'm Kim Cartwright. A Senate inquiry has backed the federal government's plan to overhaul the National Disability Insurance Scheme. Chelsea Bowden reports.
5: The Senate inquiry received nearly 5,000 submissions, most critical of Labor's overhaul of the NDIS, but the committee has concluded Labor's bill should be passed. The reforms would cut around $38 billion from the scheme over 4 years and remove 160,000 participants by tightening eligibility requirements. The Greens remain opposed to the reforms, but the coalition is expected to back the cuts, meaning the legislation will likely pass Parliament next week after months of delays. Chelsea Bowden reporting.
4: The federal government will no longer provide case-by-case updates on the H5 bird flu as the outbreak continues to spread. Testing has now confirmed Tasmania's first case, while another suspected death from the strain is being examined. The disease is now present in every Australian state. Australia's trucking industry is facing a workforce crisis, with more than 43,000 drivers expected to retire by 2030. Industry data shows nearly half of all current drivers are over 55. Road transport and road safety advocate Rod Hanafy says rising operating costs and fines are making it even harder to attract workers.
6: We're under pressure from the companies that we work for. You've got to get it there at the cheapest rate. They've got to get it there yesterday. We're under pressure dealing with motorists who have never been taught to share the road with us. We're under pressure from the authorities to be perfect, very nearly. And if we're not, they fine us severely.
4: The Prime Minister says he's asked the US President to exempt Australia from tariffs. Anthony Albanese and Donald Trump have spoken about a range of key issues. The US last month imposed a 12.5% tariff on Australian goods for allegedly failing to address forced labour in our supply chains. Mr. Albanese says he asked the President for a full exemption, or at least to keep our levy at current levels. The foreign minister has labelled One Nation's calls for a monoculture as a threat to our national security. Penny Wong delivered a keynote address to the Lowy Institute think tank. Her speech follows months of debate over national identity after Pauline Hanson declared Australia should be monocultural. However, Senator Wong says our diversity is a shield against global instability.
7: Our multicultural society, along with our economy and our democratic institutions, are essential elements of our resilience. And their strength raises the cost for any who seek to coerce us. So those who seek to divide us for clicks and votes should know they make us weaker at home and more vulnerable in the world.
4: Police south of Brisbane are being praised after helping deliver a baby in the driveway of a police station. The couple was rushing toward the Logan Hospital when they realised the baby couldn't wait and flagged down nearby officers for help. Acting Senior Sergeant Kushla Roati commending the responding officers for their quick thinking.
8: Senior Constable Ziviani acted so professionally and calm in that situation. Obviously contacted the QAS and was guided through that situation by them. So I think it was a great joint effort.
4: This is Air National News. The NRL's top eight is all but locked away after South Sydney beat Canterbury 22-6. The Bulldogs now sit in ninth, two games behind the Cowboys in eighth. And the Seagulls have been held scoreless at Brookvale Oval for the first time in 33 years. The Dolphins dominating the game, winning 22-0. Manly coach Kieran Foran says his side needs to hold itself together and push forward despite now being out of finals contention.
9: It's disappointing to be held to nil, but it is what it is. You know, that's happened. We've got to come together and stay connected in this time. It's a tough time.
4: In AFL, Fremantle Dockers have claimed the minor premiership with a 24-point win over Adelaide Crows, 16-16, 112 to 13-10, 88. And Chris Fagan will make history during Brisbane's Q clash with the Suns. The two-time premiership winning coach will surpass Lee Matthews' 237 game club record. Fagan says much has changed since he joined the Lions back in 2016.
10: You know, the team hadn't won many games of football for a few years. The membership was pretty low. The attendances at games were quite low. The club was struggling financially. And I guess the good part about it now is that 10 years on, all those things have gone into absolute reverse. In the third year, we got our breakthrough and things have been going pretty well ever since.
4: Australian Independent Radio News.
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12: Good afternoon. We're looking at a top of 18 today in Hay. Partly cloudy along with some light winds, and our sun will set at 5:49. Let's see what's happening across the Riverina, where it's all about the number 17. For Wagga, Denny, Griffith, Bullygull, Maud, Balranald, and Berubin, and over to the Murray, Albury, Wodonga, you're also 17. Have a great afternoon. Heidi Rose Golding, daughter of Tanya deceased, and Daniel, sister to Taylor and Bianca, auntie to Mackenzie and Jai, late of 384 Russell Street Hay, who passed away unexpectedly on Thursday the 6th of August at the age of 16 years. Relatives and friends of the late Heidi Golding are respectfully invited to attend her graveside service, which will be held on Wednesday the 19th of August at 11:30 a.m. in the Haylawn Cemetery. Funeral arrangements for the late Heidi Golding are in the care of Anthony and Denise Hyde of Hay Funerals. Everyone is invited to wear a touch of pink.
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1: 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Call 699-31277. Open Monday to Friday, 8 a.m. until 5 p.m. and Saturday, 9 a.m. until 12 p.m.
2: Hello, I'm Kim Cartwright. A Senate inquiry has backed the federal government's plan to overhaul the National Disability Insurance Scheme. Chelsea Bowden reports.
3: The Senate inquiry received nearly 5,000 submissions, most critical of Labor's overhaul of the NDIS, but the committee has concluded Labor's bill should be passed. The reforms would cut around $38 billion from the scheme over 4 years and remove 160,000 participants by tightening eligibility requirements. The Greens remain opposed to the reforms, but the coalition is expected to back the cuts, meaning the legislation will likely pass Parliament next week after months of delays. Chelsea Bowden reporting.
2: The federal government will no longer provide case-by-case updates on the H5 bird flu as the outbreak continues to spread. Testing has now confirmed Tasmania's first case, while another suspected death from the strain is being examined. The disease is now present in every Australian state. Australia's trucking industry is facing a workforce crisis, with more than 43,000 drivers expected to retire by 2030. Industry data shows nearly half of all current drivers are over 55. Road transport and road safety advocate Rod Hanafy says rising operating costs and fines are making it even harder to attract workers.
4: We're under pressure from the companies that we work for. You've got to get it there at the cheapest rate. They've got to get it there yesterday. We're under pressure dealing with motorists who have never been taught to share the road with us. We're under pressure from the authorities to be perfect, very nearly. And if we're not, they fine us severely.
2: The Prime Minister says he's asked the US President to exempt Australia from tariffs. Anthony Albanese and Donald Trump have spoken about a range of key issues. The US last month imposed a 12.5% tariff on Australian goods for allegedly failing to address forced labour in our supply chains. Mr. Albanese says he asked the President for a full exemption, or at least to keep our levy at current levels. The foreign minister has labelled One Nation's calls for a monoculture as a threat to our national security. Penny Wong delivered a keynote address to the Lowy Institute think tank. Her speech follows months of debate over national identity after Pauline Hanson declared Australia should be monocultural. However, Senator Wong says our diversity is a shield against global instability.
5: Our multicultural society, along with our economy and our democratic institutions, are essential elements of our resilience. And their strength raises the cost for any who seek to coerce us. So those who seek to divide us for clicks and votes should know they make us weaker at home and more vulnerable in the world.
2: Police south of Brisbane are being praised after helping deliver a baby in the driveway of a police station. The couple was rushing toward the Logan Hospital when they realised the baby couldn't wait and flagged down nearby officers for help. Acting Senior Sergeant Kushla Roati commending the responding officers for their quick thinking.
6: Senior Constable Ziviani acted so professionally and calm in that situation. Obviously contacted the QAS and was guided through that situation by them. So I think it was a great joint effort.
2: This is Air National News. The NRL's top eight is all but locked away after South Sydney beat Canterbury 22-6. The Bulldogs now sit in ninth, 2 games behind the Cowboys in eighth. And the Seagulls have been held scoreless at Brookvale Oval for the first time in 33 years. The Dolphins dominating the game, winning 22-0. Manly coach Kieran Foran says his side needs to hold itself together and push forward despite now being out of finals contention.
7: It's disappointing to be held to nil, but it is what it is. You know, that's happened. We've got to come together and stay connected in this time. It's a tough time.
2: In AFL, Fremantle Dockers have claimed the minor premiership with a 24-point win over Adelaide Crows, 16-16, 112 to 13-10, 88. And Chris Fagan will make history during Brisbane's Q clash with the Suns. The two-time premiership-winning coach will surpass Lee Matthews' 237-game club record. Fagan says much has changed since he joined the Lions back in 2016.
8: You know, the team hadn't won many games of football for a few years. The membership was pretty low. The attendances at games were quite low. The club was struggling financially. And I guess the good part about it now is that 10 years on, all those things have gone into absolute reverse. In the third year, we got our breakthrough and things have been going pretty well ever since.
2: Australian Independent Radio News.
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0: 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Good afternoon. We're looking at a top of 18 today in Hay. Partly cloudy along with some light winds, and our sun will set at 5:49. Let's see what's happening across the Riverina, where it's all about the number 17. For Wagga, Danny, Griffith, Bullygull, Maud, Balranald, and Berubin, and over to the Murray, Albury, Wodonga, you're also 17. Have a great afternoon.
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0: So we're lucky today. We're catching up with Tertia about this week's edition. I can't believe how quickly Wednesday comes around, Tertia.
13: Oh, Matthias, tell me about it. It is really, really a bit scary, isn't it? But this week we have such a smorgasbord of news items. It's just been unbelievable.
0: Wow.
13: And the bit that excites me the most is our front page photo.
0: Oh.
13: Yeah. Hey, Amateur Theatre Society is returning with a true Outback debutant ball production next year.
0: Oh, wow.
13: Yeah. Look, and it's going to be another production filled with so much laughter, fun and music. So auditions will be called next Saturday, Saturday week, August the 22nd. Steve Young is the director, and all of the information is on the front page in today's Grazier.
0: Wow, how exciting.
13: Oh, it is. Very exciting. And yes, it's got this play's got a really good vibe, so I look forward to that.
0: Yeah, look, and so much needed with so much doom and gloom in the world. I think a bit of theatre is just what we need.
13: Oh, 100%, yes, especially if it's locals and we can, showcase some local talent.
0: Yeah.
13: Now, our lead story is a $5.6 million master plan for the Hay Park, which council adopted at its meeting last week.
0: Wow, that's pretty exciting.
13: That is, well, that will be completed over three stages, which will take a number of years. Of course, it's dependent on funding, and a lot of that will be outside funding. But a lot will include LED and solar lighting throughout the park, refurbishing the historic water tank and the grandstand. And then a long-term priority is refurbishing the community building in the park to create a youth hub.
0: Oh, that's going to be so good.
13: Oh, it is just excellent. I'm very excited about this one as well. We have plenty of little, young, excited faces in the paper this week because we've had Education Week last week. And next year's kindies had their first days of big school at the public school's Teddy Bear Picnic. And one of our district's very own young farmers, Angus Knox, has been crowned national champion in the Merino Sheep Young Judges competition. He's beaten 5 state champions. Now, Angus Knock is a former Jackaroo in the district, Bunuk and Wanganala. He grew up in Hakanago and is currently overseer at Barabogi Station, and he's very well known on the field with the Cutters team, so that was a huge feather in the cap.
14: It is, and he's quite young, Tertia.
13: He's still very young, yes, yeah. Yes.
14: Good on him.
13: So, that's a great one. Plenty of guides news as well. They've been working very hard on their Kiribati Challenge. Now, just by writing this little article, I learned so much about this little-known island in the Pacific, which is what guiding is about, learning and helping.
14: Yeah.
13: Our recycling centre is going to expand again, 3 new sheds, plus an extension to the large shed.
14: Mm.
13: It is such a hive of activity out there. I went out there not long ago. I have visited frequently. And what council is doing there is just enormous. Hay is just so far ahead of other towns when it comes to recycling.
14: Yeah, good because it's helping the environment.
13: Oh, yes, you know, it's really helped to reduce our landfill by such a high percentage. It's incredible.
14: Mm.
13: Now, high school and public school, of course, as I said before, celebrated Education Week, and they acknowledged students and staff for their contributions to education, so plenty of photos on that as well. Kimberley featured our wanderlust jet-setting Louise Hurst this week. Louise is just back from a trip to Africa, and of course, once you've been to Africa, you always go back. So she's got plans to return not only to Africa, but also take escorted tours to other parts of the world, which is so good. I can remember when I used to do that. It's such a blessing taking people somewhere where they see something for the first time. It's so wonderful.
14: Yeah, getting to share a part of your country with someone else is always a great thing.
13: That's exactly right, yes. In Blast from the Past, we're asking readers for information on the former town band, the underground tunnels, and a headstone that was found at Bulligal. It dates back to 1919. So these are just various readers who have contacted us and asked us for information about these items, and we just thought the best is to put it out on the page and let those people who really know about it, let us know.
14: Yeah.
13: Sport, yes. Interesting game of soccer over the weekend. The Hay Rams lost against an invitational AFF team comprising experienced players from around the world.
14: Yeah.
13: You know, with all the backpackers in town at the moment for the cotton ginning, of course, they're all from these soccer-playing countries. So what a great idea to put together a team.
14: Yeah, brilliant idea.
13: Yeah. Yes. Now, the high school has delivered 3 Riverina champions. St. Mary's has aced the Southern Cluster Carnival. Good performance from Lions football and Lions netball against Garang over the weekend.
14: Mm-hmm.
13: And a podium finish for our Hay Building Club teams who travelled to Hilston for the President's Day.
14: Wow.
13: Yeah,
14: full on.
13: It's full of good news, isn't it?
14: It is. It's great.
13: Yeah, that was a good paper to put together. We love to report good stuff.
14: Yeah, that's definitely what everyone wants, I reckon.
13: Yeah, that's right, yes,
14: yeah.
13: Well, thank you, Matt, and thank you to our listeners. Without your listeners, our readers, we cannot continue to do what we do.
14: That's right, and yeah, the best way to support is to head on out and get your copy of the Riverine Grazier or sign up for a digital subscription.
13: That's correct, yes.
14: Yeah. Well, thank you so much, Tertia. Have a great day and a great rest of the week.
13: Thank you, Matt. Thank you so much.
14: You're
13: good
14: welcome.
13: Night.
14: Thank you.
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17: Welcome back. It's that time of the month where we get to catch up with the Hayes CWA and find out what they've been up to and what they've got coming up. We've got the delightful Sue here to tell us all about it. How are you, Sue?
18: I'm very well, thanks, Matt. And hello, everyone. CWA has been fairly quiet. Our last meeting was just last week, and we did a few things, actually. We haven't been doing a lot of activities where we need workers because we've just run out of oomph and workers. So we're doing a few social things. We've got the land cookery competition carrying through to, and I've got some recipes here and the comp to talk about, carrying through to March next year. And anyone can enter that. So as part of the meeting, because we've got Liz Gibson, who is or was an accredited cooking judge with CWA. I think it's slightly out of date, but the knowledge is still there. So Liz judged those people on a cake last week, which was a marble cake, and that was very interesting. Needless to say, I didn't do it. I just ran out of time, actually, because I had new floor coverings going down, so it's like moving house. But anyway, so I learned a lot in the review of that. If anyone had been there, they would have enjoyed it. We even got to taste test, which was very nice. So it was a marble cake. There were a few rules with that marble cake, would you believe? So in icing it, the pink icing had to match the pink cake in the marbling of the cake, which, one was successful, but others were kind of close and others were nowhere near it. So that was interesting. And just Liz's review was very, very interesting and very informative. Because I'm not a cook, I didn't take that much into account, but I did learn you have to drop your mixture so that you get the air out of it. Somehow I think I knew that, but anyway, she reminded me. The icing, when you're doing an icing, if you enter the competition, there are lots of hints, but the icing cannot drip. It has to be just purely on the top of the cake and not drip. So there were a few drips. I would have been a drip. I am a drip. Anyway, that was good. So I don't know what we'll do next week, next month on the 4th of September. We might do another recipe. We also did sashiko because, as you know, CWA has handicraft. So sashiko is one of the embroidery stitches for the 26th competition, which is, so it goes for judging to group first, which is the Riverina group, not the Riverina group, Murrumbidgee Lachlan group, and then it then goes to state conference next year. And actually, we have got a very successful competitor in our group, in our branch for crochet. Kay Gibbs took out a first prize in her crocheted article. Incredible, really, just incredible. So I'll put that photo up on our page so you can see it. It was just beautiful. So she took out first prize in the state conference, which was good. But anyway, getting back to the sashiko, so we attempted sashiko on Friday, and that's just a simple running stitch. I don't know if I'm the sashiko queen. But we all had a go, which was good. What else have I got to tell you? Next meeting, of course, is the 4th of September. We've got the show coming up, as you will all be aware, and we are having our tea room. Having a little trouble getting people to work. So there'll be, it's a get in first for your scones, because we probably will have a limited amount of scones, so you'll have to get in there, Matt.
17: Oh, don't you worry, Sue. I'll be there as soon as those doors are lifted. I'll be in the line. Don't you worry.
18: Yeah, so with everyone, the spirit is willing, the body not so much. So a lot of them aren't, a lot of our members are no longer able to work the long hours that are required in these sort of things. So if anyone wants to come along and help us out at all, that would be great. But we will be doing the catering in the little tea room there. We will have some scones, and we have sandwiches, and it's just all volunteer stuff, so it's cakes and slices and tea and coffee, plus whatever is outside in the show you can avail yourselves of. So that's the show. What else? Oh, gosh, I'm running out, Matt.
17: That's all right. Just staying with the show, I better ask before someone else in the community asks, will there be lamb mint sandwiches?
18: Yes, there are. There are going to be lamb sandwiches. I'm pretty sure it's mince, because we've got this amazing lady who makes just gorgeous sandwiches, and she said she was making lamb sandwiches. So if I'm there, I think I'll be away, but if I'm there, I'll be lining up for those lamb sandwiches too. So again, whatever's there is, you know, it's only a limited amount, but it'll be there at the beginning of the show.
17: Yeah. And I guess, Sue, you said you're reaching out for volunteers to come along and help on the day. Perhaps they could be someone that is in high school that could come along and help.
18: That would be lovely, yes. It's only helping out to serve and to, you know, just generally help in the kitchen. Most of the stuff is supplied, so it's serving, clearing the tables, just, you know, usual stuff that we all do. But yeah, if anyone can help, that'll be good. We could set up a roster so that you're not there for a long time, but that would be very good, because we really have had to look carefully at our operations this year. We don't seem to get a lot of members, unfortunately, so I think that's the way of things now, unfortunately. So we're just going to have to pick and choose carefully, and we love supporting local events, so the show is one of the ones it is a must do. So look forward to that. And if you want to volunteer, please do. Not only that, we do welcome people to the meetings. You don't have to be a member. You can just come along and observe. This next meeting probably won't be that exciting, because we'll thrash out a bit of stuff with regard to the show. Yeah. But I'm hoping we'll have an activity as well. So we don't always bring lunch, but we had soup, and we also had marble cake, which was very tasty. People just bring something to share for lunch, and we'll probably do that again. And we may continue our sashiko. We may just do a few games. Max and I are a bit hooked on games like Quirkle and Five Kings, they're great.
17: I'm also hooked on a game at the moment.
18: What's that one?
17: Do you know what it is? It's Uno.
18: Uno, all righto.
17: I'm fiercely competitive, Sue.
18: Oh, well, you'll have to come down to the meeting when we're doing the games, Matt.
17: Yeah, with my cards.
18: You can do that, because that's what it's about. It's about socialising and just enjoying yourself. And it was lovely this last meeting, because we sat down and we had soup, and some others brought sandwiches. It was anyway, I won't go on. And we did our sashiko, which was just purely running stitch. But it was just so enjoyable and so relaxing. And by, you know, the meeting started at 11:15. It was over by 12. We had lunch and we were gone by 3, packed up and gone by 3. But we'd done quite a lot in that short time. So if you just want to come along and see what it's like, it's not all work. It's not all meetings. It's just a bit of fun. I'd love to see you there. What else have I got? Yes. Oh, one important thing. In this day and age, when people are finding it tough with living expenses, CWA educational grants are coming up again. They're mainly The ones that I'm thinking of are towards secondary or tertiary education. But I really think that if you know anyone, encourage them to supply. I've got the application form here. So there's, and you can, if you're successful, I'm not sure what the amount is because I'm I didn't know about these grants when I was a kid, a long time ago. Anyway, there are a couple here. There's the Joplin Education Grant, tenable by or a child or grandchild of a member to assist with secondary school education. So you can join and they can get that grant. There's another one which is just doesn't have to be a member of CWA, a student to assist with secondary or tertiary education. A student from the CWA Western areas, and that line sort of goes from up at Bonshaw, Ashford, Warrielder, Moree, we were west of that line. We were Coonabarabran, Gelaganbone, Nevertire, Peakhill, Condobolin, Marsden, Rankin Springs, Hay, Collyamley, Canargo, Swan Hill. So anything west of that you're eligible for. That's secondary and tertiary too. And then there's a Griffith War Memorial Hostel Education Grant, and that's those people from the CWA Murrumbidgee, Lachlan or Darling River Group area to assist with secondary school education. So looking at, I'll just read out the application form. It's very simple. So it's just, you know, you could find out where the CWA branch is. Just need your name, or well, the student's name and address, date of birth, email contact, year level, proposed school or education facility next year. Do you have a relative at CWA? They're just all normal questions: father, guardian, mother, occupation, etc. Number of dependent children living with the applicant or at boarding school. And then it goes on, and this is the only thing that will require a little bit of work, but not a lot of work, a brief outline of the applicant's goals and aims and how CWA of New South Wales assistance would help. So, you know, it's just sit down, a couple of paragraphs. Just be very extravagant in your explanation. And two letters of recommendation, one educational and one other. So one from a school, maybe one from a friend or sports coach or minister of religion, employer, etc., but not a family member. That's all that's required, and you can get a significant amount of money. So it's there. Please apply.
17: Yeah, and as my nonna would always say, you've got to be in it to win it. If you're not in it, a part of it, you don't have that opportunity. Yeah. So if you can, put in an application, I say.
18: Yeah, I do too. And we were successful, this not with these grants, but there is another grant coming up, which is the Phillips Group grant. And three children from here, Trish Jamison's children, were very successful in getting the grants. Dan got a significant amount of money to, and that helped him going overseas, I think, with his travelling with his sport. And I think Hannah got one, and also the young fellow got one, not as much money for a little primary school student, but they were all eligible, I think, and they all got money, which certainly made a difference. But once you don't worry about it now, because you know, you have to be successful. If you're not successful, you apply every year. Once you are successful, you've got 3 years before you can apply again. Okay. But take the opportunity. I'll bring the Phillips Group information up when I get it. I think it closes in November. But this one closes in September. So if you know anyone who's at secondary school, I've sent it to Kylie at the Hague War Memorial School. If you need the information, I can get it to you or ask a member. Just have a go. Have a go.
17: And I guess, Sue, you could also be a student of School of the Air to apply.
18: Oh, yes. It's not limited to the mainstream schools. You can be at boarding school. You can be at a school of distance education. You can be here in Hay. And you don't have to, you know, you can do, I think now that there's a lot of alternatives to the School of Distance Ed, which I was a teacher at in Queensland. Accelerated Christian education, whatever, there's a lot of alternatives. It's just as long as you're at secondary school. Okay. It's not restrictive to the type of school.
17: Well, that's great. Lots of opportunities there for all children.
18: It is. And yeah, I would love to see that someone from Hay was successful in getting a scholarship. And I know how much it'll help. You know, any little thing helps when your children have to go on excursions or buy sporting equipment or textbooks or whatever. So, yeah.
17: Yeah, it all adds up. And Sue, you recently had the CWA speeches.
18: No, we haven't.
17: Oh, you haven't had them yet?
18: No, they're coming up very shortly.
17: That means that the kids are just practising.
18: Yes, they are. Mm. And I've got down here, I wrote it very quickly, Hay Public School, St Mary's, Bell Reynolds, Clare and Hilston School are coming over for the sports day and for the public speaking day, which people can come and listen to, but I didn't write the date down.
17: That's okay. Keep us in suspense.
18: Yes.
17: And, that sounds like it's going to be a great day and so good that all the other schools are coming across. That's fantastic.
18: It is. And honestly, it's so amazing. The students just speak so confidently and so well, so articulate and funny and well-researched. And I wish I could have spoken as well as that when I was 9 or 10, but gosh, they're amazing. I say this word a lot, but they are amazing. Mm.
17: Yeah. Well, there we have it. That's what's happening at the CWA. Thanks for coming in, Sue.
18: Thank you, Matt.
19: G'day, this is Eric Banner for RAD. Being an actor, you get to pretend to do some pretty heroic things. But there's one heroic thing that we can all do for real. Stopping our mates from getting behind the wheel of a car after they've had a few drinks. It's not hard. When you're with a mate who's been drinking, just take the keys and call a cab. Because you should never let your mates drink and drive.
20: RAD. Recording artists, actors and athletes against dumb driving.

0: Well, welcome back. We're quite lucky here because today we've got James Keith on the line to tell us about his latest single, This Life, which is out now, been out for a few weeks. Are you there, James?
1: G'day, man. I'm here, mate, loud and clear. How are you?
0: Yeah, look, really well, thank you. Now, tell us about your latest release.
1: My latest release, this is the last single before my album comes out in October, and it's called This Life, and I'm in a long-distance relationship. She's 16,000 kilometres away.
0: Oh, wow.
1: Which is over in Switzerland, but yeah, mate, every time we catch up, it's just we just know it's going to happen, you know, like it's kind of like, I suppose the overall theme of the song is like when you know, and you know, we've had a lot of people doubt us, we've had a lot of, you know, sort of obstacles in the way, but you know, we just come together and we know we're going to have a good life together, and so that's kind of what the whole song's about really, yeah.
0: And I guess writing this song would have been quite easy because you'd just be able to pour yourself right into it.
1: Well, honestly, like this whole album is kind of about the last 18 months of my life, you know. Obviously, you know, like love, you know, everybody's been in love, my long-distance relationship, you know, the obstacles, feeling alive. And so, yeah, so that's kind of what the whole song's about really, yeah.

0: Wow.
1: And I know, and honestly, and I've got songs that I've been sitting on for about 2 years, legit. But this live came out in about 10 minutes, mate. I was driving down the road. We were on our way to Cunnamulla, and that's where the actual album cover is from too. I'm sitting in a bathtub at Charlotte Plain Station, so I thought that was fitting as well. But yeah, it just came out, mate. Just came out nice and fast.
0: Oh well. So when you're driving along in the car, I guess those voice notes on your phone become quite active.
1: They certainly do. You know all about it. Yeah, mate. My phone's on fire with them. It could even be like a, you know, just like a street sign or something that someone says on the radio or, you know, anything like that that can just trigger a story or an emotion or anything. And then I was just sitting down there, you know, driving, and I was just going, this is, you know, how good is this? And the song just literally just came out, yeah.
0: And I guess, James, this is our last little taste of what to expect on the album release in October.
1: Yep. Yeah, it is, mate. Yeah, so the album coming out on October 9 is called I Call It Magic When I'm With You. And it's actually a line off another song off the album called Cruel Game. But, yeah, it's 14 tracks, 14-track album, you know, new sound. I've been working really hard on my songwriting, working really hard on my voice, on my production. And this is, you know, this is a great – you know, you used to listen to albums in the 90s and go from front to back and it would tell a story?
0: Yes.
1: Well, mate, this is exactly that, you know. Everyone these days, they just release singles and little EPs, and that's fine, like, that's fine. But I grew up in that kind of era, and mate, this album, you know, song 2 might mention song 7 and 8, and then, you know, song 9 will have a line, you know, from song 5. It's all intertwined in a really cool way. So if you listen to it from start to finish, you'll actually go, oh, I get it. That's actually really cool.
0: Wow. Because, yeah, as you said, songs are getting shorter and shorter and shorter.
1: Yeah. Well, they are, and that's fine, you know, but I don't write music to try and please anybody else. I write it because I genuinely love writing music, I love performing music, and I love playing music, and you know, that's where I get my ultimate fulfillment from, you know. So you know, to have people listen to it is a really good bonus. But yeah, I'm a traditionalist. I love music, and I wrote an album, you know, off the back of that kind of, you know, how I grew up and my inspiration.
0: We love it. Now, James, I got a question. Are you going to take this album on the road?
1: Absolutely, I will be. Yeah, me and my band have been rehearsing big time, you know, the last kind of couple of months, and we've got a big sort of schedule sort of towards the end of the year. But we've got a few festivals, and we're playing in and around Orange, where I grew up. I got some stuff down in Sydney, down in Wollongong. So we've got a pretty busy kind of end of the year. And then I also got a factory, and we're doing this live factory sessions. Oh. So actually on the night, you know what they used to do during COVID? You know, all the artists used to jump on and live stream?
0: Yeah.
1: Well, I'm going back to that, and it's an incredible setup. And so on the actual night of the album release, I'll be going live and playing the whole album front to back too, which is exciting. So, yeah, looking forward to it, mate.
0: Yeah. And any chance you reckon you'll head across the plains to Hay?
1: Mate, I would love to. Hey, it's a beautiful spot. But, mate, we've got lots in the pipeline. I'm speaking to lots of people at the moment.
0: Good.
1: to try and get this album out there and as much as we can. But definitely on the radar, that's for sure.
0: Oh, great stuff. Well, look, James, the album is just around the corner. October will be here. Before we know it, we would love you to introduce your latest track to the listeners.
1: Thanks, Matty. I'm James Keith, and this is my latest track, This Life.

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3: 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Good afternoon. We're looking at a top of 18 today in Hay. Partly cloudy along with some light winds, and our sun will set at 5:49. Let's see what's happening across the Riverina, where it's all about the number 17. For Wagga, Denny, Griffith, Bullygull, Maud, Balranald, and Berubin, and over to the Murray, Albury, Wodonga, you're also 17. Have a great afternoon.
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0: G'day and welcome to the Hot 30 with Maddie. I'm Maddie, and for the next 3 hours, I've got the hottest 30 songs in this country as voted by you. There is one new entry into the countdown this week, 14 Aussies in the countdown overall, making it a 45% Aussie countdown. My future hit is from Dr. Basil. He's done a cover of Kokomo. You're going to hear that in the next 40 minutes. Craig will be by with the entertainment news and, of course, the UK Top 5. And The Weeknd has decided to keep his name. Guy Sebastian finally settles. And the Kardashians get burgled. You can get your votes into the countdown. 1-800-646-376 or go to hot30.au. My hit pick this week in the countdown is from Loudwing. It's a cover of the song Stumbling In. You might remember Cyril's one from about 3 years ago. This one really kicks butt. Peter Reynolds will be by with the global number ones and the news wrap up in LA Spin's next hour. And Richard Tucker will be by with the US Top 5. I'll have artist news and a ton more. All right, let's find out what you've been voting for this week in the Hot 30 with Maddie.
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0: And Madonna's Danceteria moves up again this week.

0: One man, 30 hits, zero compromises. He's not here to play it safe. He's here to play them all. From the hottest new entries to the unstoppable number one.
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11: 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Tom Budden and Uninvited, Chase the Sun.

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0: It's brand new to the countdown from Cat's Eye. The song is called Animal. If you like it, vote for it. Vote at hot30.au. Also in there, last week's number one from Tom Budden and Uninvited. Aussies there with their cover of Chase the Sun, a song that came out in the early noughties. Not too far away, we'll catch up with Craig. This one is down four. It's Aussie, Tame Impala, and Afterthought.
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0: Two Aussies back-to-back there, DLE and Seeing Double with Can't Get You Out of My Head, dropping down 9 spots this week in the countdown, and down 4 to number 29, Tame Impala and Afterthought. Well, it's time to catch up with Craig. He's got all the goss on how the Kardashians got burgled.
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3: Hey everybody, this is Craig checking your entertainment news. Australian singer Guy Sebastian has finally drawn a line under a decade-long legal battle with his former manager Titus Day after the pair reached a confidential settlement. Day issued a formal apology, admitting that payments owed to Sebastian were not properly passed on during their management relationship between 2009 and 2017. Day had previously been convicted of 34 counts of embezzlement and jailed in 2022, but those convictions were later quashed on appeal. Sebastian, who first found fame as the inaugural Australian Idol winner in 2003, said he was relieved to put the ordeal behind him, describing the case as something he could never have imagined the twists and turns of. Well, reality TV star Kim Kardashian's Hidden Hills mansion in California has been burgled, with a 27-year-old man arrested after security guards spotted him loading items into a car outside the property. Trey Mandel was taken into custody by deputies from the Los Angeles Sheriff's Department on suspicion of burglary and taking a vehicle without the owner's consent. Kardashian and her children were not at home at the time, believed to be living elsewhere during renovations. The incident comes roughly a decade after Kardashian was the victim of an armed robbery in Paris, which millions of dollars worth of jewellery was stolen. And The Weeknd has abandoned plans to retire his famous stage name, telling fans at a concert in Stockholm that he tested retirement a little bit and didn't like the way it felt. He said, "I'm going to be here forever with you." The 36-year-old singer, real name Abel Tesfaye, first floated the idea of scrapping his persona more than a year ago, saying he felt the name had become a rat race for accolades and success. He described wanting to leave at his peak rather than overstay his welcome. Fans of the Blinding Lights hitmaker will no doubt be relieved that the retirement experiment was short-lived. That's it for World of Entertainment right now. I'll be back later on The Hot 30 with Maddie.
4: Number 27.

0: Moving up three spots this week in the Hot 30 with Maddie Ben Renner and Oscar Jammo with their song Crave You. Also a re-entry in there. Fisher and Rain have made a comeback straight to number 27. Around the corner in the Hot 30, I'll be catching up with Craig for your UK Top 5, plus my future hit from Dr. Basil, Kokomo. Now, Dr. Basil is a Brizzy boy, and you're going to hear his cover of the song from the Beach Boys in the next 15 minutes. Up next, though, the top 15 songs in this country as voted by you.
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0: Welcome back to the Hot 30 with Maddie on the way for you in the next 30. I'm going to take you back to 2014 with a song from Sigma. Craig will be by with the UK Top 5 and Dr. Basil's cover of Kokomo is on the way. This one is down too. It's Somber and Homewrecker. 25.

0: My hit pick this week in the Hot 30 with Maddie, Dr. Basil and Kokomo, originally for the film Cocktail. The song came out by the Beach Boys in 1988, all that time ago. Did you like the new version? You can vote for it. Vote at hot30.au. Also in there, down two to number 25, Somba and Homewrecker. Well, Craig is standing by with your UK chart movements.
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2: Craig here for this week's UK Top 5. Ella Langley drops two to number 5 with Choosing Texas. It's a big week for Ariana Grande with her album Petal topping the UK albums chart. She lands two singles in the top 5. The title track debuts straight in at number 4, while former chart topper Hate That I Made You Love Me bounces back 6 places to number 3. Shakira and Burna Boy hold steady at number 2 with Die Die for a third consecutive week, and still utterly untouchable at number 1 for a record-extending 20th week. The longest-running number 1 in UK chart history continues to grow. Sam Fender and Olivia Dean with Rein Me In. That's UK Top 5. Now back to the Hot 30 with Maddie around Australia.

0: 30 with Maddie moving up three spots this week to number 23, Zara Larsson and the Ulti remix of Midnight Sun. Also in there, the Ulti remix of Gracie Abrams' Hit the Wall, who's dropped down three spots this week to number 24. Not too far away in the Hot 30, I've got an instant request. If you want to get yourself a request in the Hot 30, request at hot30.au is the email address. Plus, I'm going to take you back to 2014 with a song from Sigma. But first, this one is up five. It's the latest offering from Madonna. Five decades of hits. Here's her Danceteria in at number 22. You're on the Hot 30 with Maddie right around Australia.
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0: On the Hot 30 with Maddie, it's Just A, Jack Style and John. We've turned the lights off, dropping down one spot to number 21. And out of 2014, Sigma and Nobody to Love, a flashback in there. I absolutely adore that song. Every time I hear it, I just feel happy. I do not know why. Around the corner for you in the Hot 30, not only the top 20 songs in this country that have been voted in by you, but we'll be catching up with Peter Reynolds for the global number ones and the news wrap-up in LA Spins. Plus, my hit pick is on the way from Loudwing. It's a cover of Stumbling In, and it is a pretty damn good one. Up next, though, I've got an instant request for a Sunbury FM listener.
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0: Welcome back to the Hot 30 with Maddie. This will be hour number two, meaning I'm about to get stuck into the top 20 songs in this country that have been voted in by you. Peter Reynolds will be by with the global number ones and the news wrap-up in LA Spins. Plus, his song of the week is one of the B-sides from Gracie Abrams. And there's a UK social media ban on the horizon. My hit pick is on the way from Loudwing. It's Stumbling In. We all know the song. This one is just absolutely awesome. Plus, I've got an instant request in just a couple of moments. If you miss an episode of the Hot 30, well, it's easy to catch up. 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All right, let's check out what you've been voting for in hour number two.
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0: Vassy and Buster with Day and Night. And still on the way up, Olivia Dean with Man I Need.
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0: No matter where you are in Australia or around the world, you can get yourself an instant request into the Hot 30. This one's going out to Chelsea, who listens to Sunbury FM in Victoria. And Chelsea wants to hear Cyril and Kidda Alexander and their cover of True out of 2024. I can't believe that song came out over 2 years ago. Here it is for you now on the Hot 30 with Maddie.
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0: gaining three spots this week in the Hot 30 with Maddie, moving up to the number 20 position. Fisher and Tones and I with Favour, and going out to Chelsea, who listens to Sunbury FM in Sunbury, Victoria. Cyril and Kid Alexander with True out of 2024. I cannot believe that that song came out over 2 years ago. The next two songs in the Hot 30 are Aussie, Let's Get Back Into It, dropping down nine spots, Milky and More Grab with Just The Way You Are, the Pernell remix. You're on the Hot 30 with Maddie.
1: Number 19.

0: dropping down five spots this week to number 18. Tristan Black featuring Bianca with Wildfire, and down nine to number 19. Milky and More Grab, the Pnau remix of Just the Way You Are. Well, it's time to catch up with Peter Reynolds. He's standing by with your LA spins.
1: Hi, I'm Peter Reynolds, and this is LA Spins, the weekly entertainment show on everything that's hot in LA and Hollywood.
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1: Older UK teens are facing a midnight social media curfew and restrictions on infinite scrolling. Meta is building its first big Canadian data center in Alberta, an attractive spot due to the hefty amount of available energy. TikTok US says it has invested $2 billion in online safety. Elon Musk's SpaceX stock has tanked nearly 23% since the company joined the NASDAQ 100. Let that sink in. Some credited Hollywood writers have joined AI films backed and developed by Promise AI, an LA-based startup devoted to using AI for original work. Among them are Jamie Magnus Stone, who directed 8 episodes of the modern Doctor Who revival, and Micho Rutari, a longtime producer who developed the Sharknado sci-fi franchise, which desperately needs AI. Gracie Abrams' third studio album, Daughter from Hell, is available now, and it's her first U.S. chart-topping album and the biggest debut of her career. On Spotify alone, the first single, Hit the Wall, already has over 125 million streams. There's also 2 limited-time bonus tracks that are only available through iTunes, Out of Nowhere and Love Letter. Her North American tour begins in December and concludes in March of 2027. She'll be performing many of the songs from her new album, including this track, which we love. Here's Gracie Abrams with the song of the week, Good Reason.

That was Gracie Abrams with the song of the week, Good Reason. LA Spins is available on all music and podcast platforms. That's LA Spins, you know, with a Z. And that's what's happening in LA and Hollywood. For LA Spins, I'm Peter Reynolds. So long from the City of Angels. Now back to the Hot 30 with Matt.

0: holding on tightly to the number 16 position in the Hot 30 with Maddie, Olivia Rodrigo and Stupid Song. That is the LT remix you've heard in the countdown. And down three to number 17, David Guetta and Bebe Rexha with Sad Girls. Another great song as well. Around the corner in the Hot 30, my hit pick is coming in the next 20 minutes from Loudwing. It's a cover of Stumbling In. You are going to love it. But up next, the top 15 songs in this country that have been voted in by you.
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0: Welcome back to the Hot 30 with Maddie. I have got so much coming for you in the next 30 minutes. Firstly, we'll find out what the number one song was this time 2 years ago, and I can tell you that it was in its fourth week in the number one position at the time. My hit pick from Loudwing, Stumbling In, you are absolutely going to adore. Plus, this song has dropped down 12. It's Taylor Swift, I Knew It, I Knew You, the LT Mix.
14: Number 15.

0: the biggest mover in the countdown this week. Up 14 spots, Vassie and Buster with Day and Night. Great Aussie talent there. Also in there, dropping down 12, Taylor Swift and the Ulti remix of I Knew It, I Knew You. Well, right now it's time for my hit pick for this week from Loudwing, Stumbling In. And I tell you what, it's a power dance song. Here it is, this week's number one, Loudwing and Stumbling In.
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7 spots this week to number 13, KLP and Point of View. And my hit pick for this week, Loudwing and Stumbling In 2026. How cool is that version? I know you're going to vote for that next week in the Hot 30. Vote at hot30.au. Not too far away, we'll find out what was number one this week 2 years ago. This one has dropped down 8. It's Offenbach featuring Star Sailor.

0: I asked myself, how can this song still be moving up? But it did manage to make it 12 weeks non-consecutively at the number one position this year and last year. But she's got to be on her last legs. Olivia Dean and Man I Need. That is the Ulti remix you've heard in the Hot 30. The number one from 2 years ago today, Dave Ordet, Greg Gould, Crystal Waters, and a swag of others with Pride in the Name of Love. And Offenbach's Four to the Floor in at number 12, dropping down 8 spots. Around the corner in the Hot 30, I'll catch up with Craig for more entertainment news. 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It's all up next.
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0: Welcome back to the Hot 30. This will be hour number three. This is the hour where I let loose with the top 10 songs in this country that have been voted in by you. And there was a miscount earlier on in the Hot 30. About 2 hours ago, I missed Sarah McLeod and the Super Jesus, who are in the top 10. They are Aussie. So we're at 15 Aussie songs. It's a 50% Aussie Hot 30 with Maddie this hour. Not too far away, I've got an instant request for a Seymour FM and an SWR 99.9 FM listener. Both have wanted the same song. More entertainment news with Craig, and the Odyssey has hit $1 billion worldwide. Aubrey Plaza's new child has been born, and Minnie Driver has had a serious crash, and she's thinking of changing her name. Richard from Tucker 56 Radio will be by with US Top 5. And don't forget, if you miss an episode of the Hot 30, you'll find it at hot30.au. 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All right, let's check out what you've been voting for in hour number three.
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0: 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And Ella Langley's Choosin' Texas.
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0: No matter where you are in Australia or around the world, you can get yourself a request into the Hot 30. This one's going out to two people as the email came in the last 2 minutes. Anton, who listens to Seymour FM in Victoria, and Dino, who listens to SWR 99.9 in southwest Sydney, they want to hear Sergeant Slick and The Night. This is a classic song. You're on the Hot 30 with Maddie right around Australia.
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0: On the Hot 30 with Maddie, it's a song that is a double entendre, and it's also a song that isn't what you think it's about. Horny is based on the horn section of the song. You know, the trumpets and all of that sort of stuff. Milhouse, the Horny Dub, up one to number 10 this week in the Hot 30. And going out to Anton, who listens to Seymour FM, and Dino, who listens to SWR FM 99.9 in Southwest Sydney, Sergeant Slick and The Night. Let's continue on with the countdown. 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

0: Two songs that have moved up 10 spots each. Malcolm Todd's Earrings, that is the Ulti remix you've heard in the Hot 30, moving up 10 spots to number 8. And up 10 to number 9, Adrian V and Out of Touch. You're on the Hot 30 with Maddie. It's time to catch up with Craig. He's got all your latest entertainment news.
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3: It's Craig back with more entertainment news. White Lotus and Parks and Rec star Aubrey Plaza has welcomed her first child, a daughter, with partner and actor Christopher Abbott. The 42-year-old was spotted with her newborn in New York City, having given birth in the final week of July. Plaza had openly shared her pregnancy joy earlier in the year, telling a podcast she'd always wanted to see what all the fuss was about. The arrival comes after an enormously difficult period for the actress, following the death of her estranged husband Jeff Boehner in January last year, which she described as a daily struggle to move through. Plaza plans to raise her daughter on America's East Coast, close to her family in Philadelphia. The British actress Minnie Driver said she is grateful to be alive after escaping a serious car accident in rural France. The 56-year-old Emily in Paris star was a passenger when another vehicle failed to stop at an intersection and struck their car at speed. Driver, who sustained a sprained neck, has since returned to London to recover. In an Instagram video filmed wearing a neck brace, she credited a small Kia EV2 and its wraparound airbags with saving her life, saying, "The fact that the entire car didn't just crumple and crush us is frankly astonishing." Driver joked she was considering changing her name to Kia Driver in the car maker's honour. And Christopher Nolan's The Odyssey has crossed the $1 billion mark at the global box office, becoming the highest-grossing film of the acclaimed director's career. The epic adaptation of Homer's ancient Greek poem has pulled in $1.6 Australian in less than a month since its release, surpassing Nolan's previous record holder, The Dark Knight Rises. It is one of three Universal films to have grossed more than $1 billion globally this year, alongside the Super Mario Galaxy movie and Michael. Nolan's films, which include Tenet, Dunkirk and Interstellar, have now grossed more than $7 billion combined. That's a wrap for the entertainment news. 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

0: On the Hot 30 with Maddie, moving up 9 spots this week to number 6, Fisher featuring Florence Amman and What a Life. Also in there, Unmoved and holding strong in the number 7 position, Tame Impala and Jenny with Dracula the Remix. Not too far away in the Hot 30 with Maddie, we'll be catching up with Richard Tucker. He's got your US Top 5, do we have a brand new number 1, and the Aussie song I Forgot to Count. It's all up next on the Hot 30 with Maddie.
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0: Welcome back to The Hot 30 with Maddie on the way for you in the next 30 minutes. Not only will we be catching up with Richard Tucker for the US Top 5, but that Aussie song that I forgot to count at the beginning of the show is on the way. Dolly Parton remade a song that Cat Stevens did in 1971, and you are going to hear the Ace remix of that right before number one. But this one is down 3. It's Olivia Rodrigo and the Ulti remix of Drop Dead. You're on the Hot 30 with Maddie right around Australia.
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0: Originally off the album Jet Age from the Super Jesus, released in September of 2000, that is the remake of Sarah McLeod and the Super Jesus, Gravity. That is the Aussie song I forgot to count earlier on. Also in there, dropping down three, Olivia Rodrigo with Drop Dead. You're on the Hot 30 with Maddie. It's time to catch up with Richard Tucker. He's got your US Top 5.
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2: The biggest songs in America. The US Top 5 at number 5, kicking things off. It's country rising star Stella Lefty with Boston. The viral hit has helped launch her career, and she's keeping the momentum going with her new single, Good at Leaving. At number 4, Ella Langley teams up with Morgan Wallen on I Can't Love You Anymore. The emotional duet has become one of country music's hottest collaborations, and the pair recently had a viral live performance while touring together. Number 3 goes to Morgan Wallen with Been By Now, another fan favorite from one of country's biggest stars who continues to dominate charts and stadium tours this year. At number 2, Taylor Swift lands another major hit with I Knew It, I Knew You, proving once again why she remains one of America's biggest music superstars. Her husband, Travis Kelce, is reportedly considering a country music career post-NFL days. And your number 1 song in the U.S.

0: This is Ella Langley's Choosin' Texas. The smash hit has broken Billboard records with a historic run at number one, making Langley one of the biggest breakout stars in country music. That's the U.S. Top 5, and this is Richard from Tucker 56 Radio on the Hot 30 with Maddie around Australia.
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With Maddie up six spots this week to number two, Ella Langley choosing Texas. That is the Ulti Remix. Also in there, up nine to number three, Ariana Grande and the Ulti Mix of I Hate That I Made You Love Me. There's one song left in the countdown, but first, this is Dolly Parton's version of Peace Train. Now, Dolly recorded it back in 1996, and it was remixed by Ace Remixes. It was done for her album Treasures, and she teamed up with the South African vocal group Ladysmith Black Mambazo. Now, it's a cover of Cat Stevens' original classic, and Dolly chose it because she loved the song's message of peace, hope, and unity. You're on the Hot 30 with Maddie. Here is the Ace Remix of Dolly Parton's Peace Train.

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0: wrapping up another edition of the Hot 30 with Maddie taking out the number one position. Tom Budden and Uninvited with Chase the Sun. Third week in the number one position. Also in there, a huge hit for Dolly Parton. Peace Train out of 1996-97. That was the Ace remix that you've heard. Moving up six to number two, Ella Langley and Choosing Texas. That was the Ulti remix. And up nine to number three, Ariana Grande, Hate That I Made You Love Me. Once again, an Ulti remix is what you've heard in the Hot 30 with Maddie. Well, I'll be back at the exact same time next week, no matter where you are in Australia or around the world. Take care.
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2: It will be falling to between 7 and 4 overnight. Then into tomorrow, mostly sunny and warming up to a beautiful 20. 19 and partly cloudy as we start our working week on Monday. Tuesday, a shower or two developing and a top of 20. Showers on Wednesday and 20. Showers once again on Thursday and 20. And Friday, a shower or two and a top of 17. Have a great evening and stay tuned here on 2Hay FM.
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5: Welcome to the Hot 30 After Party with Maddie. Over the next 2 hours, I am going to recap the last 2.5 years with one song being the exception, an older one that was remade. On the way for you in this half hour, Chappell Roan, Alex Warren, Malcolm Todd, Ella Langley, Lol Young, and here's Bruno Mars.
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2: 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Everything from the last 2.5 years except for one track, and it's yet to come. On the way, Gracie Abrams, Tame Impala, and here's Somba.
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6: Welcome back to our number two of the Hot 30 After Party with Maddie. Doing everything from the last 2.5 years except for one track, which you will hear at the end of this set. On the way, Huntrix, Sarja Boys, Teddy Swims, Justin Bieber, Hugel, and this is Meghan Trainor. Apparently, she still don't care.
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4: Welcome back to the Hot 30 After Party with Maddie, right around Australia. On the way for you, songs from the last 2.5 years, including Bebe Rexha and Faithless, Taylor Swift, Olivia Rodrigo, David Guetta, Cat's Eye, Disco Lines, Kato, and this is Madonna and Sabrina Carpenter.
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2: Hello there, I'm Sean Bindley. The federal government has accused One Nation of ripping off Donald Trump's stance on migration. Chris McCarthy has more.
3: The minor party has called on Labor to ban migration from all destinations listed as do not travel by DFAT, the list including war-torn nations such as Lebanon, Syria and Afghanistan. One Nation MP Barnaby Joyce says Australia shouldn't be importing issues from overseas.
4: We don't want your problems. You know, if you've got problems, you can work them out there.
3: But Senior Minister Chris Bowen says the Pauline Hanson-led party has imported the policy from the United States.
5: We need better than just carbon copying Donald Trump's policy.
3: One Nation believes the restrictions should also apply to refugees, arguing there should be no loophole unless authorities can establish a comprehensive background check. Chris McCarthy reporting.
2: The US Defence Secretary Pete Hegseth says the US can maintain its naval blockade against Iran for as long as it takes. As the carrier USS George Washington is deployed to relieve the USS Abraham Lincoln in the Middle East, Iran's Revolutionary Guard has rejected Washington's assertion that it controls the Strait of Hormuz, with Tehran saying no vessels may pass without its permission. The carrier swap comes as a deadline approaches on a memorandum of understanding between the two sides, with an Iranian government source saying there's been no progress on reviving the agreement. Reporter James Goodison in Washington says the acting naval secretary has flagged a range of welfare concerns aboard the Abraham Lincoln, from contaminated water to dangerous conditions on the crew deck.
6: Naval Secretary sent a letter to Pete Hegseth, the Defence Secretary, outlining a number of different things that he believes is wrong with the ship, including water contamination, a lack of basic supplies, danger on the crew decking. Also reports that one sailor went overboard in the past few weeks, although was rescued and brought back onto the ship and then left and sent off from there. But all of this playing into a narrative that the ship perhaps has been out there for too long, and that there's a bit of concern for the sailors on there.
2: Pilots say action must be taken sooner to prevent disaster after three near misses at Sydney Airport. The hub has been plagued by delays and incidents as a result of air traffic controller shortages in recent weeks. President of the Australian and International Pilots Association, Andrew Marshall, says the industry is in desperate need of more staff.
7: You can't have air traffic controllers working 10 on, one off on a regular basis. What really needs to happen is some pressure needs to come off what is an overloaded system. So there needs to be the ability to do that training without the amount of pressure that's currently being applied through the level of operations.
2: Delays are being reported across the East Coast, with more than 100 in Sydney and over 60 in Brisbane and Melbourne. And federal police are appealing for public information after uncovering nearly 300 kilograms of cocaine hidden inside farm machinery headed for Melbourne. Toby Goff reports.
8: Border Force officers made the discovery while inspecting a shipping container imported from Germany, finding six large packages of cocaine packed in and around a tractor. Victoria's Joint Organised Crime Task Force has launched an investigation to identify the syndicate behind the shipment and trace the intended recipients. Federal police say the intercept denies millions of dollars in potential profits to organised crime. Investigators are urging anyone with information about the shipment to contact Crime Stoppers.
2: This is Air National News. Firstly to cricket, and Steve Smith was unbeaten on 38, with Australia 3 for 103 in their second innings against Bangladesh on the third day of the Darwin Test. Australia trailing by 125 runs, having bowled out the visiting side for 426. The returning Josh Hazlewood took his 300th Test wicket when he had Mahidi Hassan Miraz caught behind for 65, ending a 46-run ninth wicket partnership. Hazlewood took the final four wickets of the innings to finish with 6 for 89, his best figures for 9 years. To AFL, and a doubleheader this afternoon at the MCG. First game up, Richmond taking on St Kilda, with the Saints too strong. Runaway winners over the Tigers by 49 points. 5 minutes into the second quarter of the match at Docklands between North Melbourne and Geelong, and it's the Kangaroos 45, leading the Cats 18, North Melbourne by 27. In Brisbane, 13 minutes into the first quarter, scores are level 2-2 between the Lions and Suns. Tonight, it's the clash between Collingwood and Hawthorn. Last night, minor premiers Fremantle was too strong for Adelaide, winning their clash by 24 points. In rugby league today, the Raiders locking horns with the Sharks. After 22 minutes of the second quarter, it's a tight one. The Raiders 24, leading Cronulla 20. Tonight, Parramatta take on the Cowboys, and the Broncos go to war with the Warriors. Australian Independent Radio News.
9: 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It will be falling to between 7 and 4 overnight. Then into tomorrow, mostly sunny and warming up to a beautiful 20. 19 and partly cloudy as we start our working week on Monday. Tuesday, a shower or two developing and a top of 20. Showers on Wednesday and 20. Showers once again on Thursday and 20. And Friday, a shower or two and a top of 17. Have a great evening and stay tuned here on 2HayFM.
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What better way to start the show and get you dancing than a song called Jump To It? That was Aretha Franklin's big comeback hit in 1982, produced by Smooth As Silk, Luther Vandross. The pair of them were brought together by none other than David Bowie, who thought they'd make great music, and they did. Well, the lights are down low, the revolving glitter ball is up high, and the record decks are spinning. You're in the best disco in town. Where would disco be without the Bee Gees? Fresh from the explosion led by Saturday Night Fever, they released Spirits Having Flown in 1979. It'd be their last top 40 hit in Britain for almost 8 years.

I used to do the Southern Freeze, did you? Paying tribute to a dance in a London club where the clubbers froze when the music stopped on a song called The Groove. It was the debut single from Freeze in 1981, just one of the many 12-inch singles that we're playing on today's show. We don't want the dancing to stop. And a year later, Dex's Midnight Runners were paying a tribute of their own, this time to R&B singer Jackie Wilson, covering a song originally done by Van Morrison, giving it their own sound.

Well, we just had to, didn't we? Right after Dex's Jackie Wilson said, that was The Man Himself, Your Love Keeps Lifting Me Higher and Higher by Jackie Wilson. That charted twice in Britain, first in 1969, and then 18 years later in 1987, still doing the business in clubs. A great song. We are keeping you dancing. This is Jonathan Charles. George Benson, Billy Ocean, Sade, and many more are on the way.

That'll forever remind me of dancing in a disco in the south of France. Where were you in 1980 when George Benson took Give Me the Night into the top 10 on both sides of the Atlantic? Produced by Quincy Jones, written by Rod Temperton, Paddy Austin, of course, on backing vocals. What a team. You can almost feel the heat coming off the dance floor. And in the same year, Billy Ocean was filling clubs. He'd already had a string of hits in the mid to late 70s. As a new decade dawned, he was asking, "Are you ready?" Yes, we are.

second hit in the show with a title including the words Are You Ready? In this case, Are You Ready for Love? The Detroit Spinners, with a song written by Tom Bell and recorded by Elton John in 1977. 2 years later, though, it was being given the traditional Philadelphia sound. And this was the biggest hit of Gwen Guthrie's career. There ain't nothing going on but the rent. It even gave rise to a phrase often used. Top five in the UK in 1986. You just have to dance to this.

Slowing It Down at the end of the hour, the sound of Sade, No Ordinary Love, the lead single in 1992 from her fourth album, Love Deluxe. Great for that smooching song at the end of the disco. Sade at her coolest. Well, I hope you enjoyed the show. That is just about it from me. See you next time, back on the dance floor with another stack of records.

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1: 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So let's

You just have to sing along to that, don't you? As you do with so many of the hits we play. Amy Stewart was Knocking on Wood, knocking out her version of an old Eddie Floyd song in 1979. A top 10 hit in the UK, number one in America. That sold millions of copies around the world, and I bought one of them at the time. This 12-inch final single. So the lights are down low, the revolving glitter ball is up high, and the record decks are spinning. You know where you are for the next hour. You're in the best disco in town. And this wasn't the original version either. Frankie Valli did it first in 1977. A few months later, Odyssey put their distinctive stamp on it, making it their own. Native New Yorker brought people flooding onto dance floors, including me. How about you?

So our first two disco hits of the hour were cover versions, and so was this. Singing in the Rain was written in 1929, and we all remember Gene Kelly dancing through puddles in the 1952 film. But at the height of disco, nothing was sacred. French singer Sheila B. Devotion brought out a lively rendition on the Casablanca record label. And this is definitely our first original of the show, the OJ's debut release on the Philadelphia label. Backstabbers was a top 20 hit in Britain, top 10 in America in 1972, produced by the ace team of Gamble and Huff, huge in discos.

taste of Motown as we come to the halfway point in the show, written by Smokey Robinson and sung by The Temptations. That did pretty well in the charts in 1966, even though the record label had to be persuaded to release it as a single. We're keeping you dancing on the best disco in town. This is Jonathan Charles. Junior, Galaxy, Rose Royce are on the way. Taste of Motown as we come to the halfway point in the show, written by Smokey Robinson and sung by The Temptations. That did pretty well in the charts in 1966, even though the record label had to be persuaded to release it as a single. We're keeping you dancing on the best disco in town.

the debut single from Junior. And do you remember where you first danced to that when it came out in 1982? Mama Used to Say earned the British artist a Best Newcomer Award from Billboard in America. It made it into the top 10 in the UK and definitely got us all out onto dance floors. And so did Phil Fearon and Galaxy just a year later in 1983. They were Dancing Tight.

That's what we were all doing in 1979, the high watermark of disco. We were strutting our funky stuff all those decades ago and still sounding fresh today. You couldn't get away from Fantastique's hit when it was first released. It was played absolutely everywhere, on the radio and in clubs. And the guy behind this group went on to write some of Michael Jackson's biggest hits. We love him on the best disco in town. We're talking about Rod Temperton, the driving force from British band Heatwave. Boogie Nights almost got to number one in 1977. The track is from Heatwave's debut album, Too Hot to Handle, and the follow-up was called Central Heating. They definitely had a sense of humour.

I could play that over and over again. Such a beautiful ballad to end the hour. Rose Royce and Wishing on a Star, produced by the great Norman Whitfield, and it was huge in Britain in 1978, but staggeringly didn't make the charts in America. Hard to believe. Anyway, hope you enjoyed dancing with us. I'll see you back on the dance floor next time with another DJ box full of great records.

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set of four blocks to find out who he spent his time with. Or is it just another myth? Cause you heard of him up the road, around the block, even at the bus stop. The new flight never starts from Lisa Malika to Mika Amanda Shireen. Yo, the story was all the same. How your man has another plan to get all the girls he can. Even if it takes grabbing a girl from the brother, man, if he's down with you, but then he's down with me. Held the glasses high, cheers to OPP.

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2: Hello there, I'm Sean Bindley. The federal government has accused One Nation of ripping off Donald Trump's stance on migration. Chris McCarthy has more.
3: The minor party has called on Labor to ban migration from all destinations listed as do not travel by DFAT, the list including war-torn nations such as Lebanon, Syria and Afghanistan. One Nation MP Barnaby Joyce says Australia shouldn't be importing issues from overseas.
4: We don't want your problems. You know, if you've got problems, you can work them out there.
3: But Senior Minister Chris Bowen says the Pauline Hanson-led party has imported the policy from the United States.
5: We need better than just carbon copying Donald Trump's policy.
3: One Nation believes the restrictions should also apply to refugees, arguing there should be no loophole unless authorities can establish a comprehensive background check. Chris McCarthy reporting.
2: The US Defence Secretary Pete Hegseth says the US can maintain its naval blockade against Iran for as long as it takes, as the carrier USS George Washington is deployed to relieve the USS Abraham Lincoln in the Middle East. Iran's Revolutionary Guard has rejected Washington's assertion that it controls the Strait of Hormuz, with Tehran saying no vessels may pass without its permission. The carrier swap comes as a deadline approaches on a memorandum of understanding between the two sides, with an Iranian government source saying there's been no progress on reviving the agreement. Reporter James Goodison in Washington says the acting naval secretary has flagged a range of welfare concerns aboard the Abraham Lincoln, from contaminated water to dangerous conditions on the crew deck.
6: Naval Secretary sent a letter to Pete Hegseth, the Defence Secretary, outlining a number of different things that he believes is wrong with the ship, including water contamination, a lack of basic supplies, danger on the crew decking. Also reports that one sailor went overboard in the past few weeks, although was rescued and brought back onto the ship and then left and sent off from there. But all of this playing into a narrative that the ship perhaps has been out there for too long, and that there's a bit of concern for the sailors on there.
2: Pilots say action must be taken sooner to prevent disaster after 3 near misses at Sydney Airport. The hub has been plagued by delays and incidents as a result of air traffic controller shortages in recent weeks. President of the Australian and International Pilots Association, Andrew Marshall, says the industry is in desperate need of more staff.
7: You can't have air traffic controllers working 10 on, 1 off on a regular basis. What really needs to happen is some pressure needs to come off what is an overloaded system. So there needs to be the ability to do that training without the amount of pressure that's currently being applied through the level of operations.
2: Delays are being reported across the East Coast, with more than 100 in Sydney and over 60 in Brisbane and Melbourne. And federal police are appealing for public information after uncovering nearly 300 kilograms of cocaine hidden inside farm machinery headed for Melbourne. Toby Goff reports.
8: Border Force officers made the discovery while inspecting a shipping container imported from Germany, finding 6 large packages of cocaine packed in and around a tractor. Victoria's Joint Organised Crime Task Force has launched an investigation to identify the syndicate behind the shipment and trace the intended recipients. Federal police say the intercept denies millions of dollars in potential profits to organised crime. Investigators are urging anyone with information about the shipment to contact Crime Stoppers.
2: This is Air National News. Firstly to cricket, and Steve Smith was unbeaten on 38, with Australia 3 for 103 in their second innings against Bangladesh on the third day of the Darwin Test. Australia trailing by 125 runs, having bowled out the visiting side for 426. The returning Josh Hazlewood took his 300th Test wicket when he had Mahidi Hassan Miraz caught behind for 65, ending a 46-run ninth wicket partnership. Hazlewood took the final 4 wickets of the innings to finish with 6 for 89, his best figures for 9 years. To AFL, and a doubleheader this afternoon at the MCG. First game up, Richmond taking on St Kilda, with the Saints too strong, runaway winners over the Tigers by 49 points. 5 minutes into the second quarter of the match at Docklands between North Melbourne and Geelong, and it's the Kangaroos 45, leading the Cats 18, North Melbourne by 27. In Brisbane, 13 minutes into the first quarter, scores are level 2-2 between the Lions and Suns. Tonight, it's the clash between Collingwood and Hawthorne. Last night, minor premiers Fremantle was too strong for Adelaide, winning their clash by 24 points. In rugby league today, the Raiders locking horns with the Sharks. After 22 minutes of the second quarter, it's a tight one. The Raiders 24, leading Cronulla 20. Tonight, Parramatta take on the Cowboys, and the Broncos go to war with the Warriors. Australian Independent Radio News.
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10: It will be falling to between 7 and 4 overnight, then into tomorrow, mostly sunny and warming up to a beautiful 20, 19 and partly cloudy as we start our working week on Monday, Tuesday a shower or two developing, and a top of 20, showers on Wednesday and 20, showers once again on Thursday and 20, and Friday a shower or two, and a top of 17. Have a great evening, and stay tuned here on 2HayFM.
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10: The Hay Services Club presents a trivia night. 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
28: 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I'm your host, Gavin Livermore. It's great to have you in the studio with me yet again for another 3 hours this week. We've got an absolute plethora of 80s for you. Well, it was the decade of music. Well, in my opinion, anyhow. Born in 1970, teenager of the 80s, love it. Anyhow, coming up in this week's show, there's lots of artist birthdays, single releases, album releases, album anniversaries, all sorts of stuff. Hey, let's get straight into it. This one celebrates a release anniversary for the last week of July. It's a cover of Little Eva's original from the 1960s. Interestingly, this particular one was co-wrote by Carole King. Of course, we're talking about Kylie Minogue. This from her debut album, debut self-titled album, 1987. This is Locomotion.

debuting on the Australian ARIA charts at position 89. Well, then it was the Kent Music Report, actually. Anyhow, the Australian singles charts back in 1982 from the album One on One, that's Cheap Trick and If You Want My Love, the late Robert Palmer now, from his album Heavy Nova, taking back to 1989. This is Early in the Morning, the Essential 80s Radio Show.

0: That one went to number one on the UK singles charts in this week of 1985. That's Eurythmics, There Must Be an Angel. And also there from his album Gossip, Australia's Paul Kelly and Before Too Long. Stay with us. This week's Essential 80s Radio Show continues. We've got plenty more great anniversaries coming up.
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0: Thanks for staying with us with this week's Essential 80s Radio Show. Let's keep it rolling. There is way too much music to play, so we need to keep that rolling for you. As we take a look back at the debut self-titled album on the ARIA charts of this week, it's A Crowded House from 1986, two in a row, Something So Strong.

celebrating a birthday in this week, the last week of July of 1956, actually. Born in Benalla, Victoria. That one from 1986, Hunters and Collectors and Say Goodbye. Hootie Gurus now, from the Mars Needs Guitars album, 1985. This is Bittersweet, the Essential 80s Radio Show.

0: It's a single release from the album Dare, Human League, in this week of 1981 with Love Action. Billy Joel there as well from 85 with You're Only Human. Stay with us. This week's Essential 80s radio show continues. Plenty more to come. We've got some more, another birthday coming up, as well as some single and album releases.
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6: So it's now time for our monthly catch-up with the Hay Shire Council, and today on the line we've got David Webb. 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
0: Thanks for staying with us with this week's Essential 80s Radio Show. I'm your host, Gavin Livermore. As we continue, now in this week of 1986, this week's number one Billboard Hot 100 singles from his album So. This is Peter Gabriel and Sledgehammer.

celebrating his 82nd birthday. Good grief. I tell you what, Keith Richards will live forever. Mick Jagger might make it to 150. Celebrating his 82nd birthday in this week, that's from 1987, Mick Jagger and Let's Work. And right to peaking at number 83 on the UK singles chart in this week from the album Time and Tide, this is Split Enz.

0: debuting on the Australian Singles Charts, position 92 in this week of 1982. From the album Circus Animals, Cold Chisel, When the War Is Over. Alphaville there as well with Big in Japan. That's from the Forever Young album, hailing from Germany, taking back to 1984. Stay with us. This week's Essential 80s Radio Show continues. Plenty more great tunes to come. Let's see. Oh, there's another birthday, as well as some single and album release anniversary.
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0: Thanks for staying with us with this week's Essential 80s Radio Show. As we continue, debuting on the UK Singles Chart in this week of 1986 at position 78. This is Bruce Hornsby and the Range and The Way It Is.

celebrating his 78th birthday, drummer and co-lead vocalist with the Eagles from his solo album. That's Don Henley and Boys of Summer from 84. Survivor now, 1982. This one went to number one of the Billboard Hot 100 in this week of 82. Eye of the Tiger, the Essential 80s Radio Show.

0: debuting on the UK singles chart in this week of 1983. Position 42, Sir Elton John. With I'm Still Standing. Irene Cara in there as well from 82 with Fame. As we continue, one more hour to go with this week's Essential 80s Radio Show. Let's see, coming up next half hour, got a great one from Blue Oyster Cult. I don't play enough of theirs. They've got some really, really good tunes. Taking you back to 1982 from the album Upstairs at Eric with Yazoo. And a double play from Foreigner. Why not? Just because we can. That's coming up next hour.
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12: 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The volunteers started the club and they've continued to grow the club.
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15: 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Every Saturday, everyone is off their iPads. 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
6: 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Sport might bring us together, but volunteers are the reason we stay connected. 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
16: 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I think the future has to be that everyone sees themselves in volunteering.
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0: Thanks for staying with us with this week's Essential 80s Radio Show. As we continue taking you through all of the hits of the 1980s, the debuting on the Billboard 200 album chart in this week of 1981. The album, simply titled 4, probably because it was their fourth album from the boys from Foreigner. This one debuted at position 26, two in a row, waiting for a girl like you.

love that one from 1981. Blue Oyster Cult and Burning For You. Stevie Nicks and Tom Petty now, debuting on the Billboard Singles 100 at position 57. 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

0: celebrating an LP release. That's their third album, Sons of Beaches, Australian Crawl from 1982, Daughters of the Northern Coast. Alison Moyet up front with Yazoo there as well, from the album Upstairs at Eric's, also from 82 with Don't Go. Stay with us. This week's Essential Ladies Radio Show continues. Only a half hour left to go, but we've still got a double play to come. Actually, no, you know what? Screw it. Let's make it a triple play.
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0: For staying with us with this week's Essential 80s Radio Show. Plenty more Aussie music to come. Taking you back to 1981, this particular album debuted on the Billboard 200 album chart. This week in 1981, at position 175. Well, I tell you what, it certainly went somewhere here in Australia. They were initially called Flowers before that was known as Ice House. The album is called Ice House. And that's, of course, how they eventually came to be known, because of conflict overseas. Here's two in a row. No, do you know what? Let's make it three in a row. Why not? We can get together. 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

0: debuting on the UK singles chart at position 14 in this week of 1983 from their album Synchronicity. That's Sting and Police with Wrapped Around Your Finger. Lionel Richie also there from 86 with Dancing on the Ceiling. Well, that's a wrap on this week's Essential 80s Radio Show. I promise I'll be back same time, same bat channel, right here on your local station next week with another 3 hours of fantastic 80s shows. If you'd like to get a request on, certainly, look, hop on the Facebook page, just search The Essential 80s Radio Show. 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
2: It will be falling to between 7 and 4 overnight. Then into tomorrow, mostly sunny and warming up to a beautiful 20. 19 and partly cloudy as we start our working week on Monday. Tuesday, a shower or two developing and a top of 20. Showers on Wednesday and 20. Showers once again on Thursday and 20. And Friday, a shower or two and a top of 17. Have a great evening and stay tuned here on 2Hay FM.
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It's Hannah Lang and Mookie with Ibiza Core and also Airwolf Paradise here on Dance Party Weekly to get us going with for this week's show. Welcome along to the biggest party on your radio. It's Lee Evershire at the controls. Hope you're doing good. Hope you had a good week. We'll do some listener shout outs very shortly. You've been thick and fast. You've been writing into me and let me know what you're up to. We're going to do that really soon. And we've got a brand new hottest record with about 20 minutes for you as well. And right now, here's Shift Key.

0: to Zach, got us tuned in and some background music going on, he says, but it's turned into main room energy. Harry's been on as well. Harry says, Lee, loving the show every week on the local radio. Big shout out to Taylor as well, who's getting ready to go away for a week with the wife and kids next week. Doing some packing, said Lee. I'm busy packing. She's got me doing the packing, but I'm too busy distracted by the dance party. That's what happens here, see. On the way, I got this for you then. It's Dee Dee in Forever. That plays very soon on the dance party. Going back to the 90s with the OG rave track. Snap, Rivers of Dancer. That's on too. Master Blaster. Got this for you as well. Hypnotic Tango from Master Blaster. That plays soon.
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bit of DD in forever, also the Adelphi Music Factory as well on this week's Dance Party Weekly. Big shout out to Felix, who's got the speakers doing the heavy lifting this week. Big shout out to Georgia as well, doing some dinner, getting ready for some friends to come round, cracking open the wine, Lee, she says. Big shout out to you guys. Big shout out as well to Debbie and Mike, who are having a bit of a garden party this evening. Got us on the soundtrack whilst preparing. Lots of you doing that at the moment. Big shout out as well to Lisa, who says, Lee, been doing the garden all day, absolutely knackered, so I'm sitting back in the front room listening to you. Big shout out to you guys.

0: Topic and A7S with their version of Kerncraft 400, A Better Day, playing on Dance Party Weekly. Coming up very soon, our brand new hottest record this week, and it's from someone we all know and love from back in the day, and they've just dropped brand new music, and I can't wait to play it to you. That's on the way. Calvin Harris on the way next, though.
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Leo today. Big shout out to Dylan as well, celebrating finishing some exams and getting some good results, and the music is doing the talking. Big shout out to Flynn as well, who's loving the tunes this week on the dance party. Says Lee, love the club classics and now I'm on your show and it's absolutely brilliant. Not far away from our hottest record then, I've got a big one to play this week, and we've got music on the way next from LF System. Meet Me in the Middle straight after this. Back to 1992 now with one of the original rave tracks that we all danced around warehouses to. You know what I'm saying. Here comes Snap.

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0: Got something brand new then from the Swedish House Mafia. They have dropped brand new music. It came into my inbox last week and I knew we had to play it as hottest record this week. Swedish House Mafia have been around so many years, haven't they? And they've done so much great work. Here's their latest release with Likey Light. It's called Happiness Is So Sad. Let's get it on.
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Master Blaster, and also the Swedish House Mafia with this week's hottest record. Jamie's been on and said the hottest record sounded absolutely big this week, Lee. Also, Blake's been on as well, saying sounding good on the speakers, Lee. They're doing the heavy lifting this week. Big shout out to Josie and all the gang off into town tonight to the club.

And friend of the show now, Kelly Lee, let's bring her on for Unconditional. Battle of the Bangers is not around this week. It's having a bit of a rest for the summer holidays. Everybody else is having a summer recess, so we said Battle of the Bangers should have one as well. Well, we've got a tune of the week for you in hour two and some current anthems. Right now, Kelly Lee.

0: That's the Club Mix, Unconditional from Kelly Lee, which was the hottest record for us when it came out in 2024 on the show. I think she came on to talk about it as well, that one, actually. Big shout out to Tom saying we got friends over and everyone's asking what the tunes are. It's Dance Party Weekly, my friends. Ava's been on as well saying, you completely changed my mood today, Lee. Got me into the mood for a big night out. And big shout out to Sasha, who says, Lee, off to work for the night shift and you're driving me forward with the tunes. They continue next with Matt Cesari and Ujol.
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Matt Sasori and Hujel with It Feels So Good. Sonic's classic reworked into the 21st. Tell me. Into the 21st century, into 2024. Matt Sasori and Hujel, French producer, of course, both French. And that's It Feels So Good, featuring Sonic, of course. Let's continue with the tunes then. Going to take it back a bit now with Patrick Topping on the Club Classics.

David Guetta and Tate Ray with Just One Last Time. And also Patrick Topping, Keep On Moving. Sienna's been in touch and loving the tunes this week on the dance party. Big shout out to Callum as well, who is packing for a trip away to Europe to see some friends. And that is our one done on this week's show. Don't forget you can listen back on demand through the website and online and through your podcasting app as well. Leaping into hour two next to the dance party, which means current anthems on the way and our brand new record of the week too. First of all, this...

0: A man's home is his castle, but his men's shed, that's his kingdom. There are now more than 1,000 men's sheds across Australia, and they're more than just a shed. You can make things, grow things, find a mate, be a mate, shoulder to shoulder. The Australian Men's Shed Association can help to find a shed near you. Yeah, there's something for you at the
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1: Here we go then, into hour two of this week's Dance Party Weekly. Lee Everest here at the controls. Welcome along into the second hour of the programme. This hour is all about the current anthems, the ones that you're playing right now on your playlist, ones you might be listening to on the radio as well. They're all going to play in this hour, not all of them. We'll get as many as we can. Let's get this on PA.

0: Disciples and Grooving. That was our tune of the week last week, and before this, PS1 with Holophonic and Sayer with Don't Say. On the way, I got this for you then, MK and Poppy Baskin Zone, the Summer Sessions VIP remix. That plays very shortly on hour two of the dance party. Love this one as well. I haven't played it for a little while. TS7 and Moment featuring Charlotte Plank on the vocal. Big, big garage tune from earlier this year. That plays soon as well. Sonny Federa and Jazzy on the way, all this time in parallel remix. The best remix of that track, I think. On the way soon. I think we played this one last week as well, you know. Been a bit self-indulgent with it, probably. Self-serving.
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Comfortable, Cameron Watson and Secrets. Cameron was on the show last week to chat about that record and his career as well. So, yeah, listen back to that interview on demand through the website, online, and, of course, wherever you get your podcasts as well. Lee Everest here saying hello to Daisy, who says the speaker's doing the heavy lifting this week. Lee, Ben's been on as well, saying Lee, loving the tunes. Sounding big, thank you. Big shout-out as well to Zara, who is saying, Lee, working from home and feeling the burn a bit, can you play me something uplifting? MK, Poppy Baskin right now on Zone.

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1: MK, Mark Kitchen and Poppy Bascom Zone. That's the Summer Sessions VIP edit. Big shout out to Sam, who's driving along listening to us this afternoon. Ruby's been in touch saying, Lee, doing some housework, got the tunes going, sounding good. Love it when people do housework to the show. Big shout out as well to Paulette, who's working, listening to Dance Party as well. And a big shout out to Matthew, who's got us on the podcasting, listening to us there on podcasting. You can get this show on any decent podcasting app, as well as online and on the website as well. Here comes

0: on the show because it's taken a bit of a summer recess, summer holidays for Battle of the Bangers. We thought we'd give it a bit of a rest, you know what I mean? Kylie's been in touch. She's, Lena, you can't give Battle of the Bangers a rest. What are you doing? Yeah, sorry. Darren needs to have a holiday. The feature needs to have a holiday. He will be back in September to pick more bangers. We're going to try and get Natalie back on as well to play a few rounds. Let's continue with the tunes then, shall we? Current Amphers, what it's all about. Tune of the Week on the way to about 10 minutes time. And we are going to hit play on Ewan McVicar and Share the House in a few moments time. Big shout out to Robbie, who says, Lee, sounding hot this week, mate. Thanks, man.
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0: Big shout out to Reese saying that you are giving me full on festival vibes. Big shout out to Max as well, who is off to Tenerife. Says, Lee, I'm going partying all night in, and this is putting me in the mood on the way to the airport. Maddie's been on. She says, Lee, I'm flying, but I'm a stewardess. I'm flying in the air. So give us a big shout out. For all of us girls working on the plane, yeah, big shout out to you guys. You do a sterling job. Safety first and all the rest of it. Do you know what I mean? It's Dance Party Weekly. This is the biggest party on your radio. And we're going to get our Tune of the Week on in a minute for this week. God, I need lots of words in. Tune of the Week on the way, straight after TS7.

0: Charlotte Plank on the vocal with TS7 a moment, sounding so good still on Dance Party Weekly. About a year old that one is now. Right, taking us nicely into this, our tune of the week this week.
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0: Here we go then. The vocalist on this week's tune of the week is someone who's not a stranger to this show or the pop music world. Rita Ora is on the vocal, but the producer behind it is quite up and coming, called Lance Savelli. And Rita Ora has jumped on the vocal of this track. It's called Higher, and it's a bit underground for Rita Ora, I must admit, but she sounds so good. It's this week's tune of the week. Let's get it on.
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2: What is... Oh, jumped in before they finished it. Archie's been in touch, says sounding good this week, Lee. Big shout out to Cara as well, who says, Lee, don't normally send messages into the show, but you're sounding absolutely brilliant this week and you've warmed me up for a big workout. Off for a 5K. Give me a big shout out. Big shout out to you, Cara. Hope it goes well.

Got Garcia, Do Nothing, and also Sandro Silva, Truly Madly Deeply, playing on this week's Dance Party Weekly. Big shout out to Quinn, who says, Lee, sounding great on the radio this week, mate. We're heading out into town for a few drinks and that. Jesse's been in touch. Weekend mode, absolutely activated, Lee. That's what we like to hear. Big shout out to Robin as well, who says, Lee, doing a few press-ups, listening to the show this week on the smart speaker, and you're sounding good on my local radio. Thanks very much, guys. A few messages means a lot. Let's continue with the music, shall we? Hit and play now on Sonny Federa and Jazzy in parallel on the remix of All This Time.

0: As Are You All This Time, Pen Parallel on the remix on the dance party. And coming up next, I've got a bit of Truth and Lies for you with Drum. Big shout out to Evie, who says, Lee, loving the show this week. Sounding good on the radio, and we are off to work for the night shift in the hospital listening to you. Big shout out to you guys. Massive, massive salute.
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Truths and Lies, Chucky and Drum playing on this week's Dance Party Weekly. Lee ever see at the controls. Big shout out to Sarah Sisley. Got home from work and switched the radio on. You were there. You turned my front room into a main stage. Not quite, but you know, we're getting there. Big shout out as well to Mike, who's got us on. He is listening to us on demand. And a big shout out as well to Luke, who's got us on the radio listening to us right now. And says, Lee, sounding absolutely great, mate. Logan's been on saying, Lee, can you play me Tiny Temper, please?

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1: 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The biggest party.
2: See, I thought I'd let them speak this time. It's this new imaging that we got for the radio show. I've had the show re-imaged recently. I've had some new beds and stuff done, like we're talking over. And you have to get used to playing with them, do you know what I mean? You have to get used to your armoury of tools in this business. Still not quite used to them yet. Anyway, big shout out to Leanne. He's doing my production this week next door. Big shout out as well to Tom, who's on the socials this week. Amber's been on saying Friday Feeling is on. Payday this week. And big shout out to Drew as well, saying no skips tonight, Lee. Sounding big on the dance party. That is the idea. That is what we're doing. It's all about the biggest party on the radio, and we are fastly approaching hour three of this week's show, which means we are heading in to your brand new releases. The hour of new releases is on the way next.
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2: So we're going to go into the next hour of the program, where we are going to play you a whole hour of brand new releases, all first plays on the show. 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He was on the show a few weeks ago to talk about this track when it came out. He literally came on the phone there and then talked to me, and it was a brilliant interview. Mark Maris was a brilliant guest to have on the show. This is Supernova, former hottest record for us, as we head into hour three of this week's Dance Party Weekly.

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1: Is it something that you can't resist? Is it getting inside the skin? When it ends, does it really begin? On a scale, would you rate it to 10? Does the music we can think of? If it does, that's cool, you know. 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

0: That's brand new from Jackie Hollander, and it's called Show Me. Also, Rossi and Baby Clothes on your mind to get us started with. On the way, though, I got this for you. Brand new from Griffin, Bump and Imez is World Away. That plays soon on the New Music Hour. Got this on the way for you as well. Just Jack's dropped a new one called Changing. That plays soon. And some brand new Barry Can't Swim. Dance, Dance, Dance is going to play shortly on the New Music Hour on this week's Dance Party Weekly. All these records are brand new releases, brand new to the playlist.
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Don Diablo, Gangsta Lean, and also Top Tok on my mind on this week's New Music Hour on the Dance Party. Big shout out to Imogen, she's loving the tunes this week. Big shout out to George as well, Sidley. Only dropped in for a few minutes listening, and it's literally got me hooked on in the car listening to you. There we go. Let's get this on then. Brand new from Skrillex is Nosh Without You.

Griffin and Bump with In Out as well, the way playing on the Dance Party Weekly, and also Skrillex and Feed as well with World Nausea Without You. Say World Away, that was that last one, wasn't it? Nausea Without You as well. Got a shout out to do for Josh Pure Energy Lee on this week's show. Thank you. Big shout out as well to Paul, who's got us locked in. Big shout out to Noah too. Loving the tunes this week, Lee, on the Dance Party. Shall we get into another brand new release then? This time from Sidepiece and 95 South. This is called Can I Ride on Dance Party Weekly. 95 South on the vocal, Sidepiece on production, sounding great. Also on the way, some brand new dubs, some brand new Barry Can't Swim. Loud Luxury, we've dropped a new one as well. We've squeezed that in this week. Arco on a new one as well. That's coming up in the next 20 minutes on this week's Dance Party.

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1: Side piece of 95 South, Can I Ride, plays on this week's dance party. Yusef's been in touch and says, Lee, loving the tunes this week. Want to shout out Corey as well. Loving the tunes on the dance party. Saying they're absolutely whopping this week, Lee, on the New Music Hour. Thank you. Big shout out to Taylor as well, who says, Lee, just tuned in for a little bit on the way home from work in the car and absolutely addicted now. Jamie's been on and Jamie says, Lee, fell up with all the normal news and all the sad news stories we've been hearing in the press lately. Need a little escape and you provided it tonight. Thanks very much, guys. Don't forget you can listen back on demand as well, online through the website and wherever you get your podcasts.

0: 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There's these longer term goals that you're leaving a legacy for the next generation, and that is truly priceless.
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0: Oh, Dizzy Rascal getting into it now. There's Dizzy Rascal and So Hot. Great to see Dizzy doing some new music in 2026. And we continue with the new music on this week's show. It's Dance Party Weekly. It's Lee here, the biggest party on the radio. Molly says, loving the new releases this week. Thought I'd hit play on this one then. Dropped last week from Just Jack. New to the playlist is changing on Dance Party Weekly on the new music hour.
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1: Grace is loving that one. Also, Jordan says, brilliant tune, Lee. That was Barry Can't Swim, Dance, Dance, Dance. We've just added his other release, Bebo, to the main playlist here at Dance Party Weekly. I'm ready for the weekend as well. Our sister show, don't forget to catch that on a radio station near you. An hour of party starters every week for you. And Ginay before this, and Skylar Grey with Dreaming. And this is the new music hour where we play you all the brand new releases. The ones you need to get on your playlist, the biggest recommendations in EDM are right here every week. Zoe's been on. She says, just got engaged, Lee, and we're dancing around like idiots. We had it on the background at first, but now everyone's asking for it louder, so we've jacked it right up. Hope the neighbours don't mind. Just be respectful, that's all. This is an all-inclusive show. Everyone's welcome. We're very respectful here. Anyway, congratulations, Zoe, and your partner. Into this brand new

0: brand new from Loud Luxury is One Call Away. Ironically, talking about phones. I've got to get a new one. I'm really like, so my contract, I'm on a SIM only contract, and it's literally coming to the end, and I've got to renew it. So I'm debating what to do at the moment. I probably need a new phone in the next year or so, but not quite yet. So I'm probably going to have to bite the bullet, go SIM only again, then buy a new phone later on, which is what I did last time. Because a new contract with the phone's like another 40 quid a month. It's like, no, I'd rather just pay outright for the phone. It's cheaper, surely. Anyway, coming up next, more great new music on this week's show.
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0: That is brand new from Cassian and Arco. That is called Come to Life on this week's Dance Party Weekly on the New Music Hour. Playing the new releases for you. These are all first plays on this week's show. We got a few to go before we head out of here, and the next brilliant presenter takes over in around 10 minutes on this radio station. Joel says, Lee, on the dog walk listening to you. Mia's been in touch. Birthday drink started early, and you're soundtracking of what is going to be a brilliant night out. Happy birthday to you, Mia. Have a great time. Toby's been on as well, saying, I was only going to listen in for like 10, 12 minutes, but I'm like fully locked in for the whole show. Big shout out to you, Toby. Let's get this on then.
1: Tell me what you think of this. Is it something that you can't resist? Is it getting inside skin? When it ends, does it really begin? On a scale, would you rate it to 10? Does the music we can think of? If it does, that's cool, you know. Confess yourself, express your thoughts to me. Intertwine with her mind to make it known. She's too beautiful to be on her own. I got a feeling she fell for it. Ways with women, I got a spell for it. Overnight to make love to an enemy. Your type just killing me. Filling the room with the pheromone. You know, put someone not put down this microphone. Show me what you got, baby.

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I miss you. 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
3: There we go. Clooney and Prosper with Tristan Henry and Good Girl. Nearly made it to Hottest Record, that one. And also Jackie Hollander as well with Show Me on Dance Party Weekly on the New Music Hour. And that about wraps the show up for this week. Thanks very much for your company. It's been brilliant to spend the last few hours with you. Have a great rest of your weekend, wherever you're up to. Don't forget to listen back on demand through the website, online, and of course, wherever you get your podcasts as well. And we're going to play out with this brand new from Jay Hardway. And it's called I Wanna Be. And I'll catch up with you next week on the next edition of Dance Party Weekly. We are right here, same time, same place. And we're back then. Hope to see you then. Take care. Have a great week.

dance all night. I wanna lose control. 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I wanna dance all night. I wanna lose my mind. 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I wanna dance all night. I wanna lose my mind. Leave everything behind.

0: The Week That Was looks back at the stories we covered throughout the week. From the weekly Grazie report, cookery and music interviews, to event news from across the Shire and beyond. 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
3: Cuppa and a Chat is back at the Hay Library on Monday the 17th of August from 10:30 a.m. And this month's theme is Hey Locals Did What to Raise a Dollar, with special guest Daniel Green talking about his journey on the running track for the Fred Hollows Foundation, where he's clocking up over 300 kilometres this August. So come along for a cuppa, a bite to eat, and some great conversation, and hear all about Daniel Green. That's this Monday, the 17th of August, from 10:30 a.m. until 12 p.m. at the Hay Shire Library. For further details, you can call 6993-4492.
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0: there, it's Leo Kirby, and I just pop by to bring you information about my weekly programme, which plays on Toohey FM, Gateway to the Outback. It's every Friday between 9 and 11 o'clock in the morning. I do hope you can join me if you like your music from the last 5 decades and a couple of little interesting features as well. 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

never made much money, 'cause I couldn't make no dime. 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

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And Jolly Jack at Beaver Nuts, check it covers on the seat. 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

0: Hi, I'm Sandy Kay. Join me each week for a breath of fresh air, Monday mornings from 9. It's a light, bright and breezy mix of music with lots of interviews from your favourite stars of the 60s, 70s and 80s. I love tracking down and chatting to the people who make the music that we've all grown up with. And I can think of nothing better than putting a smile on your face as together we relive some of the best days of our collective youth. Join me, won't you? Right here on 2Hey FM, the gateway to the outback.
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1: Hello, I'm Sarah Wombe. MasterCard payments are back online after a crippling nationwide outage. Jack Hahn reports.
2: It's been a nightmare Saturday shop for millions of Australians left stranded at the checkout with no way to pay. Trolleys full of food left deserted. MasterCard going down for some time, declining all cashless transactions, impacting CBA customers and those with several other banks. Service stations were asking customers to bank transfer them directly to pay for petrol. MasterCard now says the issue has been resolved, the outage being blamed on a scheduled system update, although serious questions are now being raised about how much notice was given to customers. Jack Hahn reporting.
1: Australia's fuel supplies remain secure amid escalating conflict in the Middle East. There are currently 41 days of petrol in reserve, with 37 days of diesel and 35 of jet fuel. 44 ships are making their way to Australia with additional stocks. Meanwhile, Russia has been forced to suspend crude oil exports from its biggest Black Sea terminal following a Ukrainian drone attack. Here's the BBC's Sasha Schlichter.
3: The Shaskharis terminal at the huge port of Novorossiysk handles around 700,000 barrels per day, making it Russia's main oil-exporting facility on the Black Sea. A source told Reuters news agency that one tanker scheduled to load crude at the port left for open sea early on Friday following an attempted drone attack on the terminal. This resulted in the suspension of crude loading and no more oil entering the terminal because storage tanks had reached capacity. The shutdown of Shaskharis adds to pressure on Russian energy infrastructure, which has come under daily attacks in recent months.
1: The embattled CEO of Air Services, who's paid over $1 million, has been placed on supervision by the Transport Minister's office. Sean Bindley has the details.
4: Rob Harp denies there's any systemic issues at Sydney Airport and defended the delay in reporting a third close call. President of the Australian and International Pilots Association, Andrew Marshall, says there is an accident just waiting to happen.
5: There is a Swiss cheese model. You can't allow the holes in the Swiss cheese to line up to the point where you're relying on the last slice of cheese, if you like, as the last line of defence. So that's not a long-term solution for ongoing operations.
1: Police are appealing for public information after uncovering nearly 300 kilograms of cocaine hidden inside farm machinery destined for Melbourne. Toby Goff reports.
6: Border Force officers made the discovery while inspecting a shipping container imported from Germany, finding six large packages of cocaine packed in and around a tractor. Victoria's Joint Organised Crime Task Force has launched an investigation to identify the syndicate behind the shipment and trace the intended recipients. Federal police say the intercept denies millions of dollars in potential profits to organised crime. Investigators are urging anyone with information about the shipment to contact Crime Stoppers. Toby Goff reporting.
1: And briefly, actor Deborah Mailman is set to become the first Indigenous person to be inducted into the Logie Awards Hall of Fame tonight in Sydney. This is Air National News. Australia will have to come from a long way behind in the Darwin Test if it's to avoid defeat, as Air Sport's Graham Davis reports.
7: Bangladesh continued its dominance of the Darwin Test, having scored 426 to give itself a 228-run first innings lead. It managed to reduce Australia to 4 for 161 at stumps. Hassan Mahmood forced Weatherald for a duck and head 17 to play on before the spinners grabbed a wicket each. Labuschagne was bowled by Tajul Islam for 31, while Smith on 44 chipped a return catch to Mahidi Hassan Miraz. Earlier, Hazelwood took the remaining four wickets and in doing so took his 300th in Test cricket. It was an important one too, for Miraz's dismissal for 65 broke a 46-run ninth wicket partnership. Graham Davis in Darwin for Air Sport.
1: Melbourne has kept its top four chances alive with a 76-point thrashing of Port Adelaide in the AFL. Demons coach Stephen King says they knew the power would come out swinging.
8: Yeah, there's a lot on the line for us tonight, and to take care of business in the manner that we did, that for me is the most pleasing.
1: Collingwood and Hawthorn have drawn again this season, 92-all, wins to Brisbane, Geelong and St Kilda. And in the NRL, the Raiders, Eels and Warriors all posted wins. Australian Independent Radio News.
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10: A good morning. We're looking at a top of 19 today in Hay. Mostly sunny. Areas of frost and patchy fog in the south this morning. Let's have a look and see what's happening across the Riverina. 19 for Wagga, Denny and Griffith. 20 for Bulligal. 19 for Maud, Balranald and Berubin. And over to the Murray, Albury, Wodonga. You're hitting a top of 19 today. Have a great morning.
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0: G'day, this is Eric Banner for Rad. Being an actor, you get to pretend to do some pretty heroic things. But there's one heroic thing that we can all do for real. Stopping our mates from getting behind the wheel of a car after they've had a few drinks. It's not hard. When you're with a mate who's been drinking, just take the keys and call a cab, because you should never let your mates drink and drive.
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1: This news update is brought to us by Harrison's IGA in Hay, open Monday to Friday, 8 a.m. until 6:30 p.m. and 8 a.m. until 5 p.m. weekends.
2: Hello, I'm Sarah Warmby. A Senate inquiry recommendation to push ahead with NDIS reforms is drawing fierce backlash from disability advocates. People with Disability Australia says dropping 160,000 participants from the scheme endangers vulnerable lives. Acting Chief Executive Megan Spindler-Smith says cutting support won't fix underlying fraud within the system.
3: There's only about 300 million that can be actually attributed to fraud. The rest is actually coming from people with disability being pushed off the NDIS.
2: In Victoria, three more birds have died from the H5N1 bird flu. Authorities alarmed that one of them is one of the state's famous Phillip Island fairy penguins. Jess Anand has the story.
4: Wildlife authorities will start vaccinating the little penguins here at St Kilda and on Phillip Island from Monday night, and they've got such a monumental task ahead of them. In fact, they've admitted themselves this is something that's never been done before in the world, vaccinating more than 5,000 little penguins, and not only that, but giving them a second shot. So it's a process that's going to take several weeks. Now, the penguin that was found dead on Phillip Island was found away from the penguin parade. So that viewing area does remain open, but authorities are urging the public to continue reporting sick or dead birds as they try to stay ahead of the virus.
2: Meanwhile, aerial surveys of the Tasmanian coast continued yesterday following confirmed cases of bird flu in the state. Premier Jeremy Rockcliffe has told the ABC aerial surveys are conducted alongside field surveillance on the ground.
5: Proactive surveillance is, of course, a crucial part of our approach, and it has already worked. The first bird flu case was found by our parks and wildlife staff undertaking proactive checks.
2: The Alice Springs community has rallied around the family of Kumanjai Little Baby as she was laid to rest at a service yesterday morning. The five-year-old disappeared from a town camp more than 3 months ago. Her body was found days later. A 47-year-old man has since been charged with the girl's murder. Overseas now, and the United Arab Emirates has blamed Iran for a fresh attack on a commercial vessel in the Strait of Hormuz. The latest tensions follow US President Donald Trump's claim that he intends to declare the strait American territory, a move Iran has dismissed, saying the waterway cannot be seized with a social media post. Jagoodi Dave reports from Washington.
6: Iran is taking no chances about whether Donald Trump was joking or not in those latest comments made in New York at a police academy where Donald Trump said he would soon declare the Strait of Hormuz as a territory of the United States. Now, an interim peace agreement signed in June required Iran to reopen this crucial waterway, but the vague wording of the deal has led both sides to dispute the terms. Both sides are accusing each other of breaching that deal, and Iran is reluctant to relinquish its newfound leverage on the strait, which carried around 20% of the world's oil trade before the war and before Iran effectively blockaded the waterway, bringing traffic there to a near halt.
2: And emergency officials in Hawaii are warning of severe flooding and widespread power outages as Hurricane Lala nears the state. This is Air National News. The Warriors have crushed the Broncos 40-6 in their Round 24 NRL match. New Zealand coach Andrew Webster says they knew what they had to do.
7: Stuff going on everywhere, and we're really clear on what we wanted to do. Yeah, we just kept putting them under pressure with our kick chase, which was awesome.
2: The Raiders and Eels also had wins. Round 23 of the AFL wraps up this afternoon with the Giants and Eagles. The Bulldogs played the Blues, and later the Bombers host the Swans. Yesterday, wins to the Cats, Saints, Lions and Demons. The Hawks and Magpies match ended with a draw. And tennis, the focus this week is in the US, as Air Sports' Paul Walsh explains.
8: In the final warm-up tournament to the last Grand Slam for the year, the Cincinnati Open has attracted many of the top players preparing for the US Open in 10 days' time. Australians James Duckworth, Chris O'Connell, Rinki Hijikata, Alex de Minaur and Talia Gibson have all made it through to the second round, with Gibson drawn to play the number one seed Aryna Sabalenka as her next opponent. For the men, both Carlos Alcaraz and Jannik Sinner are no-shows, with Sinner citing a problem with his right knee as the reason for his withdrawal. However, the 24-times Grand Slam champion Novak Djokovic will be on court 21 years after his first appearance at the tournament.
9: Yeah, as far as my preparation goes for New York, this is great. Participate at least in one tournament and, get myself going.
8: Paul Walsh for Air Sport.
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10: This weather report is brought to you by Robertson's Bakery, located in the heart of Hay. Open Monday to Saturday from 6:30 a.m. until 3:30 p.m. Sunday 7 a.m. until 2 p.m.
11: A good morning. We're looking at a top of 19 today in Hay. Mostly sunny. Areas of frost and patchy fog in the south this morning. Let's have a look and see what's happening across the Riverina. 19 for Wagga, Danny and Grithoff. 20 for Bulligal. 19 for Maud, Balranald and Berubin. And over to the Murray, Albury, Wodonga. You're hitting a top of 19 today. Have a great morning.
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11: Heidi Rose Golding, daughter of Tanya deceased, and Daniel, sister to Taylor and Bianca, auntie to Mackenzie and Jai, late of 384 Russell Street Hay, who passed away unexpectedly on Thursday the 6th of August at the age of 16 years. Relatives and friends of the late Heidi Golding are respectfully invited to attend her graveside service, which will be held on Wednesday, the 19th of August at 11:30 a.m. in the Haylawn Cemetery. Funeral arrangements for the late Heidi Golding are in the care of Anthony and Denise Hyde of Hay Funerals. Everyone is invited to wear a touch of pink.
16: 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This is Weekend Country on 2Hay FM. Well, you-

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1: It's Sunday, the 16th of August, 2026. Aries. Soon it will be mission accomplished thanks to your hard work. Taurus. Someone close to you may be trying to influence your decisions. Gemini. Completing that important task will take all your concentration as interruptions abound. Cancer. You're never too old to enroll in a course to learn a new skill. Leo. Your tolerance for unprofessionalism is low and you're likely to let others know it. Virgo. Start organising now for that upcoming social event. Libra. Your capacity for forgiveness could be seen as a sign of weakness. Scorpio. An off-the-cuff comment from an acquaintance will fire your imagination. Sagittarius. Not everyone shares your sense of humour, but hey, that's their loss. Capricorn. Singles may find love right under their nose. Aquarius. You'd do well to be diplomatic in what you say today. Pisces. Before making that major decision, are you sure you have all the facts? And that's today's horoscope.
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1: Cuppa and a Chat is back at the Hay Library on Monday the 17th of August from 10:30 a.m. And this month's theme is Hey Locals Did What to Raise a Dollar, with special guest Daniel Green talking about his journey on the running track for the Fred Hollows Foundation, where he's clocking up over 300 kilometres this August. So come along for a cuppa, a bite to eat, and some great conversation, and hear all about Daniel Green. That's this Monday, the 17th of August, from 10:30 a.m. until 12 p.m. at the Hay Shire Library. For further details, you can call 6993-4492.
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9: Hello, I'm Sarah Womby. Australia's first home buyers are facing the most severe market conditions in more than 50 years. Philippa Ma explains.
10: New analysis from property experts shows entry-level affordability has fallen to its lowest point since price tracking began in 1970. A combination of elevated interest rates and unprecedented debt requirements means an average income earner must now commit more than 10 times their annual salary to secure a median-priced home. Analysts warn that despite recent price declines, rising borrowing costs are continuing to hurt purchasing powers. They also argue the federal government's low deposit schemes have inflated prices at the entry level, putting first home buyers at risk of falling into negative equity. Philippa Maher reporting.
9: An agreement has been reached by the New South Wales government and its federal counterpart in order to deliver a gun buyback scheme. In an effort to create safer communities, compensation will be provided to those with firearms outside the new ownership limit, as well as reclassified weapons. Police and Counterterrorism Minister Yasmin Catley says hundreds of thousands of firearms will be impacted by the reforms.
11: We know that fewer guns on our street, the safer our streets are. People will participate in this scheme, and it's important that they follow the rules that are in place.
9: The number of police reservists in Victoria is set to double to 400 in a move by the new Premier to tackle the crime crisis. Kiara Parker takes a look.
12: Premier Ben Carroll has vowed to double the number of police reservists as part of a $57 million plan. The Herald Sun reports the 400 reservists who will perform admin duties, freeing up frontline officers to fulfil an extra 86,000 shifts on the beat. Since July, 50 reservists have been deployed to locations including Oakley, Cranbourne, Frankston and Glen Waverley. Victoria Police is currently understaffed by more than 1,500 officers. Getting retired police back to the force will allow more stations to reopen at full capacity. Polling shows crime is a key issue heading towards November's state election. Kiara Parker, Melbourne.
9: A South Australian man has been charged for allegedly posting threatening messages online targeting the Australian Federal Police. The 40-year-old has been granted police bail and is expected to appear in the Adelaide Magistrates Court next month. Also in news, at least 47 people have died after a magnitude 7.7 earthquake off Indonesia's east coast. MasterCard systems are back up and running following a global outage. And a new study has found AI detection software used in schools and universities is unreliable and fails to protect academic integrity. Researchers at James Cook University warned that unlike plagiarism tools, these detectors only guess the likelihood that text was AI generated. Researcher Wayne Bradshaw says the software is only somewhat effective.
13: AI detection on a case-by-case basis has no real place in education. There are valid use cases for AI detection in large bodies of work, if you're looking at general patterns. But in terms of assessing whether a student has used AI in the production of assessment, it's really got no place.
9: This is Air National News. In rugby league, the Eels have beaten the Cowboys in a thriller. Andrew Lucas reports.
14: Mitchell Moses has nailed the match-winning penalty goal in Parramatta's 32-30 victory over North Queensland at CommBank Stadium. 11 tries were scored in the points fest, with Talon De Silva crossing for a double for the home team. It was a seesawing match, but with the two sides tied at 30-all, Moses came up clutch with 5 minutes remaining in front of over 12,000 fans. Andrew Lucas at CommBank Stadium.
9: The Warriors smashed the Broncos 40-6. Earlier, the Raiders beat the Sharks 24-20. In the NRLW, the Titans, Eels and Roosters all posted wins. To AFL, and Brisbane took a step forward to securing a top-four finish after defeating the Gold Coast 95-53 in the latest edition of the Q Clash at the Gabba. Lions coach Chris Fagan happy with the end result.
15: We didn't play great ourselves. We just had to grind away and we found a way to do it, I guess.
9: Hawthorne and Collingwood drew for the second time this season, finishing at 13-14, 92 apiece at the MCG. Wins to St Kilda, Geelong and Melbourne. In the AFLW, wins for Richmond, North Melbourne and the Western Bulldogs. Cricket, and Australia trails Bangladesh by 67 runs, heading into day four of the first test in Darwin. And rugby, the Wallabies have scored their third straight test win in their clash with Japan, defeating them 56-17. Australian Independent Radio News.
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3: A good morning. We're looking at a top of 19 today in Hay. Mostly sunny, areas of frost and patchy fog in the south this morning. Let's have a look and see what's happening across the Riverina. 19 for Wagga, Denny and Griffith, 20 for Bulligal, 19 for Maud, Balranald and Berubin, and over to the Murray, Albury, Wodonga. You're hitting a top of 19 today. Have a great morning.
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0: 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You know, the era that gave us Far Out, Brussels Sprout, Doctor Who, Countdown and F Troop? And the 70s was an awesome decade for awesome music. 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
2: Hello, I'm Sarah Warmby. The federal government has slammed One Nation's plan to ban migrants from countries listed as do not travel. Sean Bindley reports.
3: The Minor Party arguing Australia should not be importing the world's problems at the expense of national security. Destinations holding the DFAT warning include Lebanon, Ukraine and Iran. Labor Minister Chris Bowen argues migrants from war-torn regions have contributed immensely to Australia over the years.
4: Go to the churches and mosques around Australia that have strong Lebanese communities and let Pauline Hanson explain why she wants nobody from that country, from Lebanon, to be able to come to Australia. She's wrong, wrong, wrong.
2: The H5N1 bird flu vaccine